0: Desert 6, copy, I'm on injury TA.
1: Good.
0: Highway 67, mile post 80, we just have a basic to Teller County right now, advising unknown injury TA.
1: Copy. En route from 6724 on the right.
0: 822.
2: Bravo 208, you get your destination as well.
0: 822.
2: Yeah, Bravo 208.
0: 208.
2: I'll be clear from that with the motor assist.
0: I copy, and Teller County is giving us information it's going to be a female driver walking outside of a vehicle. It looks like a single vehicle all over, they have firemen out.
1: 206, copy.
0: 823.
3: Are you sure you have the medic exit 18?

0: Blackwell, call 553, clear. Thank you, Hart.
1: Level 220.
0: 220.
1: Headed into the call. Vehicle's on line with the windows rolled down.

0: Tanika 24. Butter, this is. Tanika
1: 24.
0: I-25, the 122 southbound. Frank Paul John, ping 92 on the black Toyota Tundra.
1: Tanika 24, plate is clear on the 2024 brown Toyota Tundra, 427-8205. 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
2: Copy, yeah, that's what I have. And there's two plates. Can you run a hand check on those plates?
1: They come to you, the second plate.
2: Copy, it's the same as the first.
1: Hey, Jeff.

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0: 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Can you show us at 2801 North Tejon Street?
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2: I got the 18-10.

0: 6.
1: Tower 6, man.
0: I'll be on scene. Got a vehicle off with rollover on its roof. EMS is on scene. Southbound lane's closed. PD's alternating traffic.
2: Liverpool 41, we're clear from that address.
1: I'm sorry, Pool 41, you're clear, is that right?
2: Yes, ma'am.
1: I copy that, you're 1811.

0: 06.
1: 06, go ahead.
0: TD's advising this thing on the ears, but all they heard is just help assist, so if you can change it to an assist.
1: Okay, I'll change it now, 1812.

0: 5 was a bigger toy.
1: Maybe it's pretty good.
0: I don't know if you can do anything with it, but I added in the Colorado registration tab number associated on this plate.
1: Okay, yeah, I covered the tab as well. 71, 1813.

0: trying, Tom?
1: Hi, guys.
0: Okay, we're going to have, it's going to be in a 2011 Subaru Station Wagon, silver in color. Does that match? It's trying to look, he's auto, it's active 420 of 2026 is what it says.
1: Yeah, I have a silver Subaru Forester, which is that VIN, but these plates don't have a record.
0: Right, I ran the VIN all 50, I'm still not getting anything, but that's what the tab came back with.
1: Copy. Did we get anything back on the handshake?
0: I don't think so. Somebody wanted my partner sent it off, but let me go look. Tiger 20, actually, when you can copy.
1: Good.
0: Okay, it was Charlie Union Young, Nora 69, they advised. It was canceled on April 20th, 2026, and the vehicle was sold. Expiration is May 31st of 2026.
1: I copy.
0: 18-14.
1: 25, I just messed the call on clear.
0: Target 25, I'm sorry, you what?
1: Put some notes in the crash. Put some notes in the call for the crash, so I'm clear.
0: Oh, okay. Sounds good. 18-

0: running around.
1: I know this vehicle was sold to and who the current owner is.
0: I'm sorry, do I know who the current owner is?
1: Is there a way that we can check that?
0: Negative, sir. But DMV is responding as far as we get.
1: Fantastic, thank you.
0: Yeah, 1866.
1: Purple 2, ready, don't you?
0: Sure, ready. I copy. 1866.
1: Purple 2, 25. Please put me back on road side visibility. The 150 and put me back on the 1339 case number.
0: Okay, sir, you gave me a lot there. What's the case number you want to be put on? Let's just go with that.
1: Yeah, my bad. It'd be 1339.
0: 1339, correct?
1: Confirm that,
0: okay, 1339 is my copy. You should be on the call shortly here. Figure 25, it should be the right one. If not, let me know. You're welcome, sir. 1917.

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1: VQ3, go ahead.
0: 25,
1: 163,
0: southbound.
1: Okay. 927.

0: Pueblo, Jamaica 24. That vehicle's on its way again. Are we clear?
1: I have a Legion again.

0: como funciona.
1: Bro, you're
0: gonna call and try again. 241, apologize. Hold us out at 2525 East Unicorn Street.
1: Hey, copy. Thanks. Appreciate it. 819.

0: Bubba, two ring.
1: Two ring, good.
0: PD does not have assistance. I'll be clear.
2: Copy, 1822. Cobble 4617, can you show us clear, please?
1: Thank you.

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0: to Frank, are you clear to copy and go? Is this party long?
1: That's it, firm.
0: Okay. Looks like this party, for further review, it's coming back clear. The K-Mac Bell is your adult regular 940s.
1: Copy, thank you.
0: You're welcome. 1826.

0: probably call 607.
1: 607, go ahead.
0: Can you show us out at 534 East St. Vrain Street?
1: Okay, 1828.

0: 20.
1: Good. Number, and I removed the plates from the vehicle and red tagged it. I'll be quick.
0: Okay. What's your information on using to enter this vehicle? I think it's 20, it might be easier, just give me a landline.
1: Copy, I'll do that.
0: Okay, thanks for that.

0: 多吃点根葱，干三米饭。
1: 15 Colorado, David William George, Queen 76, Black Toyota Tacoma.
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2: Good night.
3: Sure, have a good one, sir. I'll do it. 1830, Boston. Speaker 20, please come back. I show clear. Also coming back, Mel, in 2022 to pick up silver and color. Actually, correction, black and color. Go to 1835. Pueblo, 4553. 4553, go ahead. Could you please show me out at 3111 Serendipity Circle? Sure, I'll show you the 1836.

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0: thank you, my clear. My show bell, 0903.
1: Production.
0: 1938.
1: 441, what was that, 22 Lawrence Street?
0: 441, that's right again. Where are you at?
1: Street.
0: Okay, 1938.

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0: We're actually the sugar, I apologize. I read through the notes and it's pending for them all. You can disregard, thank you. 1943.
2: 12441, we're clear from that address.
0: 12481, I copy. 1943.
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1: Activity 24, go ahead.
0: I-25 at the 117 southbound, Oklahoma plates 7007, Tom Henry David on a white Chevy Equinox.
1: I copy, 1947.

24. One of the plane. I should have found it clear. Out of Oklahoma. Looks like coming back on a 2017 Chevrolet Equinox. I should have held. Actually, expiration is 4/30 of 2026. You're at 1847. Hello, 4553, clear. 4553, I copy, ma'am. 1847.

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0: 24. What state is it out of? Oklahoma?
1: 441, home's out of 2224
0: Delmar. 441-71, 2-24, what state was that out of?
1: 10-4, Colorado.
0: Phoenix, 9252. 441, what's your location again?
1: 41, I apologize, I think I have mic problems, but it's 2224 Delmar.
0: Okay, copy, I'll show you there. 9252.
1: Douglas Baker 20, copy my assistant system.
0: Okay, 22, good.
1: 2 acre 20, going to be northbound at the 150, Colorado, David, Tom, Union, Ocean, 0, sorry, Ocean, 42, on 8-2, across.
0: 2 acre 20, copy, 9-2-2.

0: 24. Okay, that party came back clear. Issue valid. It's not regular. Let's take a 04 series.
1: Copy. Thank you.
0: You're welcome. May 253. Number 2 Baker 20, your plate's coming back clear. Issue coming back also valid. 2022, 2 utility blue and color. May 253.
1: Follow 2 Baker 23, on duty and Kev.
0: Tobacco 23, good afternoon, I see you. Go ahead with the beginning mileage.
1: 47700.

0: 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Go ahead.
1: Is there, can you check to see if safety control is still up and running?
0: I can ask somebody, what's the safety control? Check your 20 minutes, affirmative. It's up and running for the next 5 minutes.
1: Copy. Hey, this gentleman ran out of fuel.
0: Oh, okay. Now you take this up. Did you want me to see where they're at?
1: If you could, that would be great.

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1: For all 553, go ahead.
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0: 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Okay, sometimes safety patrols head that way. They're usually about 5 to 10 minutes.
1: I got you.
0: 8257.

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0: IBM 171179, I'll be in car 555, right from beginning.
1: Yeah, good.
0: 41091.
1: Okay, 1058.

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1: 干啥呢？
0: Can you show us out at 620 West Colorado Avenue?
1: Okay, thank you for doing.

0: Blue, Jigger 17 on duty in cab.
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0: 58632.
1: Okay, good night, 1900 hours.

0: 906, hello. Okay, thank you, my crew that you ran. The registration's valid. It showed on a 2024 Kenworth. Aaron is coming back valid. Class Adam, I show double, triple, motorcycle, tanker, and has been endorsed. Restrictors, correct lenses.
1: I copy. Thank you. I'll be
0: on TV. 1904.
2: Control 20,
0: I copy, safety control 19 19-04.

0: 319 Gated Woodgrass.
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0: I-25 south of the 133, Colorado Place, Edward Charles Henry, King 09.
1: Relay copy, 1907. Sega 19, running the plate, coming back, I show clear. It's coming back only to a Jessica Altberg. There's no plate number on it. I don't know if it's expired or still current.
0: Copy, 75 until 132.
1: Copy, Mount Post 132. 1908.

0: 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Please and thank you.
1: Okay, 1609.

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1: Yes, ma'am. What was that? 3369 East Fountain Boulevard, apartment D.
0: Okay, well, that's your time.

0: 20.
1: Pacific, you're 20, go ahead.
0: This driver's got a gallon of gas and a dream. That will be clear.
1: Copy. I'll show you clear. 19 cents.

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1: Jimmy, 26, Sprint.
0: 925 South, that's 140. It's going to be Ford Focus, no, that's Ford registration.
1: Okay, 1912.
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0: Copy, I got it, thanks. 1915, break 2, you're 19, Paul.
2: Good.
0: Okay, I think you made it clear. The VIN is showing Spire 1224. I show it on a 2018 Nissan pickup green color. Plate number associated is Edward Charlie Henry King 09. Your party is coming back valid as a regular, show 99 series.
2: Copy, thank you.
0: You're welcome, Rick. 2 acre 26, Pennsylvania is coming back clear. I am also showing, if valid, 2018 Ford Sedan. There's a 1914.

0: Big 24 Motors. This is
1: Terry 24, go ahead.
0: I-25 at the 135 northbound. David Charlie, Frank 92 on a white Chevy.
1: I copy. 1916. Chevy 24, running your plate, came back clear. I am showing also now a 2006 Chevrolet utility, white in color, here in 1916.

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1: Pole 41, good.
0: This one's out of 4460 Fountain Springs Grove, number 150.
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1: Okay, 1919.
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0: 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They're not causing a hazard and just letting their engine cool down. Let me clear.
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0: Bravo Tiger 17 1075.
1: Tiger 17, go ahead.
0: Southbound Highway 115 at the 45, Colorado David, George, Charlie, Nora, 38, the black Buick sedan.
1: Copy, Mr. Z. 17, I copy, and running the plane. Coming back clear. Alpha short, coming back valid on that. 2014 Buick sedan, black in color. Good, 1924.

0: 1241, we're clear from that address.
1: 1241, I copy, 1924.
0: Hold on, I'll see if there's a
1: 9.2, 6-4, copy, 1925.

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1: Dominica 24, go ahead.
0: Lake Cheyenne Mountain, David Young Henry, Adam 80, Black Volkswagen.
1: Dominica 1925. Dominica 24, flight came back clear. I'm showing expired 10 of 25, 2016 Volkswagen sedan, black in color, here's in 1926.

0: Wordsworth. Can you please show me out at 4350 Wordsworth Circle North?
1: No, I'm sorry, Mrs. Street. Wordsworth, can you spell it?
0: That's William Ocean Robert, David Sam, William Ocean Robert, Tom Henry.
1: Okay, thanks. 1926.

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1: Central Springs officer reports.
0: Okay, officially there. 1927.

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1: After 4, Highway 24, Highway 67.
0: Copy, thanks. And break 2 and break 8, total surgery call.
1: I'm 10-4, thanks. Hold the part.
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1: Back at 25th Street there as well. You want me to show you in that same one, sir?
0: Yes, please.
1: Okay, sir. 1929. Never break, Victor 17, you're pretty good, clear, valid, provisional. I should have 1-7 series.
2: Happy, thank you.
1: You're welcome, 1929.
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0: Last name spelling is George Robert David, Zebra Edward Lincoln, Ida Sam Henry, Victor Ida Lincoln Ida. First name spelling is Ida Robert Adam King Lincoln Ida. Date of birth, 8/15/1983. Male, out of Florida.
1: 1931.
0: Illinois, showing clear. As for driver, they're showing, looks like clear and valid. Class Adam, series George 23. Did you say that was invalid?
1: Valid.
0: I'm sorry. Can you show me on the TCR, please?
1: Will do, 1931. Shoemaker 24, you could have copy info. Is this party alum? Okay, looks like he's got some kind of no protective party. Other than that, he's coming back issue revoked per se on a provisional on a 1/7. I'm confirming it also.
2: Copy. Thank you.
1: You're welcome. 1932.

0: Baker 24, Paul.
1: 24.
0: Okay, they confirmed that the dates on the call. If you can't view them, just something else. Thank you.

0: 一下，乘客没过来。
1: 这里是川先
0: 生。Highway 115 northbound at the 38, it's going to be color plate. Charlie Adam Ocean George 39 on a Monster MX5.
1: Okay, 1935.
0: 141 clear from that address.
1: 1241 at Kevin, 1936.

0: scheduled for a crash. Looks like Area 7, Crawford Avenue and Whitkitt Street. Winning copy further.
1: 19, go ahead.
0: Tiger 19, it's going to be at Crawford and Whitkitt. That's W or William Arden, David Ida, Charlie King Street. Looks like an injury. Blue Ford Phoenix versus a white sedan. Airbags deployed, fire, medical, and web as well.
1: Copy that, 5 minutes.
0: Copy, 1956.

Right, you're 26 on the blind run in your plate. Came back clear. That's a Chevelle, a 2017 Mazda convertible red in color. And 1936. 1937, actually.

0: Jackie. On scene, we'll have southbound crosser blocked.
1: I copy, southbound crosser blocked. On scene, 19th Arena.

0: 481.
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0: Ma'am, hold us out at 3160 Poughkeepsie Drive.
1: Okay, you're going to spell that one, please.
0: No problem. It's Paul Ocean Union George Henry King Edward Heather Paul Sam Ida Edward.
1: Copy, thanks. 1941. 1941, actually.

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1: Please send me out at 6835 Corey Place. 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
0: I'll be clear with citation and proof of service.
1: I copy to 1946.

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I'm an aggressive driver. Looks like I'm 25 southbound from Baptist. The tan Acura, very licensed. David Young, William Nora, 80. People keep brake checking and won't let them go around. RP is willing to sign but unable to ID. Time off approximately 20 minutes. 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Aired in 1948.

cars running the vehicle involved in the aggressive driver came back clear valid. 2003 Acura sedan, looks like an address in Hudson area. Cleared in 1948.

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1: Hello.
0: I'll be off. Do you have a good night? Michael, have a good night. Nice to meet you. The Parks 1474. Take this last location check.
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0: Central occurs, Central occurs, CS advising. I-25 is a 141 southbound. The two left lanes are closed for mud jacking. Again, CS has the two left lanes closed for mud jacking. I-25 is a 141. There's a 1951.
1: Vehicle 1. Adam, Victor, Charles Street
0: 8. Well, there's a lot of background. Was it Adam, Ocean, Victor, Charlie
1: 38?
0: Victor. Copy. I don't think it's coming back. I show clear and valid. 2020 Subaru Sedan, white in color. 1952.

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1: Call 553, go ahead.
0: Can you please show me out at 2420 Rockland Drive?
1: Okay, 1953.

0: It's coming a little broken. This mile post 36, I got everything else. We're going to take that flight.
1: Highway 115 at the 36. It's going to be Barley Adam Henry, and then 85 on a BMW.
0: That could be, thanks. And then 95. Take 26 running the plate. Coming back, I show clear. Also coming back, Valen, 2014, BMW Utility, white in color, and a 1955.
2: Purple Pool 481.
0: Pool 481, go ahead.
2: What about 4668 Klein Bell Lane?
0: Okay. 1956.

0: 19. You have both Eagles move, Crawford, Speckleton.
1: Really, copy, thanks, 1936.
0: Follow Speaker 19, both drivers from your call.
1: Copy, 1956. I'm going to give you a case number if you need me here, just let me know. 1956.

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Sorry, your 19 has clearance morning copy, brother. 19th of 7.

0: South Phoenix Arms.
1: Yeah, I was just going to let you know everything. Get back clear. Sears valid, is all regular restricted, correct the lens 02. Marvin valid, is all regular restricted, correct the lens 017.
0: How
1: about
0: you, call 2?
1: Good.
0: 166, Queen, Queen, Sam.
1: 3-99 copied, running that plate, coming back as you're clear. Also coming back, expired, 10-25, 2013 Ford Coupe, blue in color.
0: Team, how are things?
1: You're welcome, 1958.

0: Charlotte, New Baker 26. Can you copy that mail? Holden, Colorado. Last of Cook, like a chef. First of Adam Nora David to Robert Edward, they were 8/1/2000.
1: James 21, good evening.
2: IBM 176840, I'll be in car 838, great for starting.
1: Go ahead.
2: 121600, then I'll be out of my residence on a follow-up on a phone message for a minute.
1: Coming in today. Royal 481, I copy 2000. Checking out plus 36 south, possible 1099, which you can copy further. And it looks like it's not valid at your location, though. When you copy further, there is going to be a 10-0, 1099, 1033 on this one as well.
0: Copy, good.
1: I'll put the 1033 just in case. Looks like it's going to be out of Ohio. Last name of Cook. The spell is a little different. It's Charlie Ocean Ushing King Edward, first of Andrew. The white male, date of birth 8/1/2000. This is shine 62220, blue and brown. The tattoo on the left ankle is a traffic offense. The 10-0 is for violent tendencies. And it looks like they're willing to pick up only in adjacent counties for prior domestic violence. And then bond, this says, actually it does say, 664 cash charity parents bond. If you think that's a party, let me know. I can give you further information. Other than that, party key McMill is about right on the 04.
0: Copy. If the 99 said white male, that is not the gentleman I'm here with.
1: Copy. That's who we came back to. Thank you. 2001. Touchdown cars resume normal traffic. 2001. Central cars, I'm an aggressive driver. By 25 from the 163 heading southbound. The black motorcycle rider, black helmet, black backpack, speeding 100 plus. Last seen about 5 minutes ago. Again, I-25 from the 163 heading southbound. We'll pass along to further information. There to 2002. Can you make your 20 global sales check calling?
0: I'm going to north of the 152.
1: Copy. I'm ready to make a 22 bubble stress recall.
0: I'm good.
1: Copy. 2002. I'm ready to make a 24 bubble stress recall.
3: 24, I'm good. Thank you.
1: Thank you. 2002. Sure, I'm ready to bubble stress recall.
0: Good.
1: Thank you. 2002 to Edward 6, level stress recall. To Edward 6, level stress recall.
0: 16, copy 1075.
1: To Edward 6, go.
0: Highway 24, to 281, Colorado, Tom Union Queen, 642, Silver Lincoln.
1: 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I'm showing it coming back, clear valid, 2004 Lincoln Utility, Land Rover, actually Navigator, silver in color, here to 2003.
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1: 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This is just for your 43. I told them it's 5-2 southbound. We're feeling silver. We're a tire in the lane. I've already told them that you are definitely not in the area. 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
0: 525 South, 148, Colorado, Edward, Queen, Lincoln, South, Dam, 11 on a red Mustang.
1: I copy, 28. Target 22, running the plate. Looks running slow, so much for fuel. Target 22, continue. Plate came back clear. Show expired 2 of 26. 2024 Ford utility, red in color. Mirror to 28.

0: Golden Tracker 26 in W class. Highway 115 northbound at 32. It's going to be Colorado plate. Adam Henry Ida 122 on a 400.
1: Copy. 2011. Tracker 26 on the line, run up plate, keep it clear. Also, show a Kayak Bell 2011 to utility green color. Unit 2011.

0: 26. Can you copy a female holding Colorado?
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0: Last of Paul Henry, Ida, Lincoln, Ida, Paul, Sam, first of David, Ocean, Nora, Nora, Adam, Deborah, 311, 72.
1: Figure 26, I copy it. Looks like party came in clear. Issue valid as a regular on the 04 series.
0: Copy, thank you.
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0: Okay, PSA. 2016.

法师哥。Can you please show me out at 4624 Hidden River Drive? 你好，我的 address Hidden is an H-I-D-D-E-N center. 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

0: 9461. How long ago did that call come in, do you know?
1: It just came off from Canada PD and they just advised it pulled over at the summit.
0: Okay, I copy. I'll keep my eye out for my food and all, you know.
1: Much appreciated, 2019.

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0: Southbound Highway 115 at the 34, Colorado, Charlie, Adam, John, Frank, 93, it's the black Ford Ranger.
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2: 7-4 south,
1: 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Copy, break 10, we're 8, Pueblo Sinister, calling.
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1: Okay, 22-6.
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0: 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Two Vickers 26, see the highway 150, Muscle 34, southbound.
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1: Yeah, I copy 23

0: David Lincoln Ida, William 02 on a white Ford Expedition.
1: Target 23 and copy. The running plane is coming back, I show clear. Also coming back from Valor 2004 Ford Utility, white in color. Range 23 now.

0: any unit available for a crash. Affects Shawnee and Constitution. Winning copy for the unknown injury against Shawnee and Constitution.
1: On the speaker 22, 25 South 143.
0: All I have so far is unknown injury. I'm still waiting for further. I'll let you know as soon as I get it.
1: Copy.
0: 24.
1: Puma, T-Baker, 23.
0: T-Baker, 23, go.
1: KMR 50, actually disregard.
0: Okay, 24. Copy, 24.
2: Pull
0: 441. Pull 41, go ahead.
2: Yeah, that's 4515 Shadow Glen Drive.
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1: 92.
0: It's a single vehicle. Black Expedition jumped the curb. They give me plenty. I've yet to run it. I'll run it a little bit. Edward Victor Victor, Ida 67. Left the scene, heading eastbound on Constitution. RP has a photo. A metal post in the median was hit as well. Again, a metal post in the median was hit. Go fire medical en route.
1: Copy.
0: 2042. 2 figure 22. I ran that plate. Looks like it's coming back clear. It's showing expired 2007 Ford utility, black in color. Address is in Colorado Springs at 7210 Lee Side VW and Victor William.
1: Copy.
0: 2043,
1: sir. 2019,
0: go with the plane. 2B
1: Colorado,
0: 816-6656. Copy. 2043. 2019, it's coming back clear. Expired. 2010 Infiniti sedan, silver in color, expiration I shows 3 of 2026.
1: Copy.
0: 2043. Tobacco 22, and copy more.
1: 2045.
0: Okay, the RP is saying the vehicle's still there now. The driver took off on foot. Went to a home and came back in a white truck with someone else. Fire and medical now en route. Not sure what's going on, but that's the details.
1: You know if the RP's able to identify that driver?
0: I do not know all that. 2044.
1: Copy. We're going to have number 2 lane, northbound block, brake.
0: Okay, go ahead.
1: Driver is deceased. Right now looks like just natural causes.
0: Okay. R50, you copy direct, and you know that?
1: R50, copy direct, thank you.
0: 2044.

0: 925 is 132 northbound 1099, but not valid at your location. When you can copy further. Okay, it's an in-state pickup only again, in-state pickup only, Georgia. Last time at Williams for Sub Dion, Miss Middle of Danger. It's a black male, date of birth 618 of 91, 510, 180, brown and black. It's a bench warrant for traffic offense, driving while license suspended, and headlight requirements. Again, Georgia pickup only within 150 miles of Remerton, Georgia. So info item only. Other than that, this individual is coming back. Suspended financial responsibility on Colorado. Out of Georgia, or excuse me, North Carolina, I should say, is coming back valid. I will confirm to Colorado.
1: Copy.
0: 2047.
1: Clear from that address.
0: 1241, I copy. 2047. Great, two, good 22, Polo.
1: 22, go ahead.
0: Look, I asked if they could ID the driver, but I never got a response, so I'm getting more information. Can you copy up on it? Okay, driver went to 7210 Leaside View address. Both the white and black truck have now left the scene, again heading southbound on Shawnee from Constitution.
1: Copy, I'm going to get an RTO call.
0: Copy. Number 2048.

Victor 2630, 2048. 2048.

能听清楚吗？Okay, the dates for the DN party are in the call now. Okay. Well, 24 now.

0: Hello?
1: Yeah, can you show me off duty and have a good evening? I was unable to locate any of that information on that tanker. And thank you for your help and have a good evening.
0: Hi, copy that. Have a wonderful night at 2052. I'm sorry, 6150, Searing Corp.
2: Sailing, Sam, Adam, Lincoln, Ida. I'm sorry, Sam, Ida. I'm sorry, Sam, Adam, Ida, Lincoln, Laura, George.
0: I copy, thanks. 2052.
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1: Good.
0: MPD's taking over the scene, I'll be clear.
1: Have MPD taken over, 23-4.
0: I'll let you make a 23-10.
1: Hi, for call, try again, to make your 19.
0: Did you get further for me?
1: Alright, I guess.
0: Okay.
1: Room 26, oh.

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1: 221, run.
0: 925, southbound at the 112. Colorado, David, Paul, John, 15.
1: Okay. Jamaica 26 level. I'm going to let him know that I ran Charlie Henry. There are no priors. There's quite a bit Charlie I did, just saying.

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2: that's 93 out of right size with me and 7 by 3.
1: Yeah, I got 2058.

0: Provo Pearl 41.
1: Pearl 41, man.
0: Yes, ma'am. Hold us out at 6975 Peck Ham Lane.
1: No, I heard 6975 Kent. Is that right?
2: Caller male, last of Chase, first of Luke. Your birthday is 08-20-2000.
1: I'm going to see that copy in 29 hours. Copy, are you issuing clear down? Don't regress. Series 172 for restriction for correct influences.
2: Copy, citation.
1: Point 200.

0: 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Thank you for your help tonight.
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1: Okay, thank you.
0: You're welcome. Any holds or is public to...
1: The fire public.
0: I'm sorry, I kind of cut up. No holds, right?
1: Never.
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0: right office.
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0: on 322.
1: Trevor calling, try again.
0: Speedmaker 22.
1: Speedmaker 22, go ahead.
0: Vehicle's unoccupied. Could I get the exit towing location for that vehicle?
1: Sure, turn it alone. That plate came in clear. I should have valid 2026 Chevrolet utility green color. Yeah, 2112.

0: 这边是你继续说吗？
1: 欢迎继续说。
0: So just to make sure the vehicle that's trying to drive in Constitution, correct?
1: Hey, sir.
0: Okay, thanks. 2113.
2: Bravo, it's Baker 2419.
0: Baker 2414 there as well. 2114.

0: Lincoln 22, called an off-hill ET, approximately 30 to 45 minutes.
1: Right, sir.
0: The other bit of business is, I understand it's a public tow, but any holds?
1: Okay,
0: copy, 21:15.

0: 319, run on the party, came back clear. I should have Val with West David, Virginia.
1: Okay,
0: thanks. You're welcome. And I got Maxwell, but what's your cross street? You can verify for me.
1: Claiborne.
0: Copy, sir. Now, 2115.

0: Tiger 22, Bubba.
1: Over 20.
0: Just let him know I gave him my case number. It's on the call if you need it. Swimming up.
1: Copy. Thank you.
0: You're welcome. 2116. Thanks.

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We're 25 on West Cimarron, to a two-unit truck. Looks like a black stripe, bearing plate, Adam Union, King Zebra, 4-4. Tweeting and driving slow, and no driver description. Riverside Divisional is willing to sign, passing BG. Pass along to City as well, running the plate next, standby for further. 2117. Central, Care Center, the plate, looks like it's coming back. Well, looks like... valid. 95-2 to pick up red and color. Showing to an address in Grand Junction. Here's 2117.

0: name is Jacobum. Highway 69 is the 19 northbound. We've received a call of a cow on the north side of the road. I can tell that this is not in traffic.
1: 10-4, looking at a trail 67, she's got motorcycles just cleared out of it and then high over. Recently at the 52 TA.

0: 14 and 21, just stand for my driver.
1: Just 21, go ahead.
0: Out of Arizona, on a female, last spelling, Ocean Lincoln Sam, Ocean Nora, first spelling, Mary Edward Lincoln, Adam Nora Ida Edward. Date of birth is 02/07/1987.
1: Break. Hello?
0: In reference to that repo you're talking about, this is a rental, so makes sense.
1: Copy. Adam Driver is showing clear bound cross David, series David 02, out of Arizona.
0: Put on my copy.
1: Turn on rental. 509 off duty for the night, and thank you guys so much for your help.
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1: 21 the copy, and the 25 is 110 southbound, 2123.
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1: Hello?
0: Hi, and welcome, thank you. Let me see if we can get a hold of an landowner.
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0: otra vez. Ten Lex 5 2002 Silver Toyota Camry, extraction 2 of 27, inch joint clear.
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0: Positive.

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1: Go ahead.
0: Caller female, last spelling, Henry, Ida, Adam, Tom, Tom. First spelling, Sam, Edward, Robert, Ida, Nora, Ida, Tom, Young. Date of birth is 08-13-2003.

0: 22-21. If you could change that Henry at the end to a Young.
1: And to the terminal, you can copy.
0: I'm clear, she got mail in the car, similar age.
1: The student is a Lawson Hyatt, first of Gabriel. Date of birth 12/17/1982. Otherwise, it's going to be showing valid adult regular series 173.
0: I copy. I don't believe that's him, but I'll check.
1: Okay, I'll do it.

0: 2221, just checking my passenger. Caller Vail, last calling Tom Henry Ocean, Mary Paul Sam, Ocean Nora, first spelling King Edward Adam, George Adam Nora, date of birth is 11/05/2001.
1: Copy. Fire Sinclair Bell's at all regular series 173.
0: Copy, I'll be on the citation for the Hyatt party.
1: Have a 12-1.

0: 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Can you copy a plate?
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0: Boy, Ida Zebra, 275, red Kia.
1: Copy, 246. 206 is coming back. Somebody won. 246. 206, are you clear to copy info? There's no attempt to locate on this vehicle. Valid Denver only for hit and run. Advising impound vehicle, hold for a certain detective. This is out of Denver Police Department, so I think it's an info item based on what I'm reading. Other than that, place coming back valid. I show it on a 2017 Kia red in color.
0: I copy. I don't have any 21 service here. Would you be willing to reach out to Denver and see if that's still valid? We're going to have to tow it out regardless. It's stuck in a ditch.
1: Sure, for whatever reason, it's just valid Denver only. I've never seen anything like this, so I'll figure it out. I'll find out.
0: Copy, thank you.
1: Welcome to 2147.

0: 26. Brett, have that vehicle public down and hold.
1: Activity 26, sorry, it was my line. You said Fred's got the vehicle not hold?
0: Yeah, sir.
1: Okay, then you're clear, correct?
0: Yes, ma'am.
1: Thank you, 2149.

0: 去这个天窗报告。I'll be clear of the citation 006 and 039.
1: 高船，再见。

0: 管区。
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0: You have a photo of the RO, I should call.
1: This is 23, you said you want the photo of the RO, is that right?
0: Yes, please.
1: Okay, give me a little time, I'm on line with some other stuff. 21 for 12.
2: Highway 35 southbound at the 7, be out with car RO. Charlie Rubber, high at green 24.
1: Copy. Super 10, the line is right at 2020, still the Lexus IS, expiration 127, showing clear, 2151.
0: Hello, 3-3.
1: James, your bubbles?
0: Keep clear of the call to 67, show me route to the 69 and the 19 for the animal complaint.
1: Great dog, 3-2.

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1: Union 21, go ahead.
0: Going to be I-25 to 108 on ramp. Truck and trailer. Trailer plate's going to be temp tag 827-1581 out of Colorado.
1: They came back on a 2022 trailer, black and color, expires this month. The discern valid at 2155.
2: Oh, well, GD's a tank. Can you go for my turn?
3: Been on my line a long time with him, and I'm on hold, so.
4: Okay, I copy. There's a bunch of damage down the right side of the car that is not from backing off the road here. It looks like very minimal damage from tonight's thing of backing into the ditch, but the whole passenger side's scratched and chewed up on this.
3: Okay, so you're saying there's a lot of old damage, is that right?
4: There's a bunch of new damage to the right side of the car, but it's not from that. For that, she just backed over a ditch end and it stuck. The whole right side of the car looks like it hit another vehicle or concrete wall or something.
3: Okay. Is this an abandoned crash? Sorry, I'm just sitting down to it.
4: Negative. Female driver is here. She's with campus. They're also as we're working through that as well.
3: Okay, it's kind of cutting in now. I got the female driver's there with EMS.
4: Female driver is here in the ambulance with EMS. She's also got a mental health episode going on, so we have that resource coming out here.
1: That's all it's telling me.
2: I copy. Can you just verify returning the call, please? Thank you.
1: David 21, you got something to run?
0: Yes, ma'am. My apologies. It's going to be out of Alaska. King Union 121. Myself and 22 are clear of the scene in and out of the registered owner's address.
3: Right, I can be sure you both are out there. Try the resix level.
4: Good.
3: Okay, Denver PD is advising that the supervisor ran that plate. It is valid only in Denver on the attempt to locate.
4: Okay, so they don't
3: let them out. They basically said it's valid Denver only.
4: Okay, sounds good. If you can get a contact name for the supervisor, and once we get done here, I'll pass them.
3: Okay, I've hung up with them. You want me to call them back again?
4: But they're whatever number. Yeah, no, we'll do a follow-up later.
3: 2158. Well, Trevor 6. Trevor
4: 6, man. And if I can just get next on rotation, so it's on all fours, stuck in a ditch.
3: Two six, are you primary on this one?
0: 2 8, that's negative.
3: Thank you. 2959.
0: Spelling John Ocean Sam Henry Union Adam. Date of birth is 01/24/1988.
1: Cities out of Alaska.
2: Yes, ma'am.
1: I copy. Stand by for them.

0: heading to 21 Pub. Didn't get anything out of Alaska on him, but he's coming back out of Colorado, eligible, adult, regular.
1: I copy. Warning.
0: Trent 200.
1: Zero
0: 218.
1: Okay.
0: And then is this a public center when you hold?
1: No. No.
0: No, sorry, I'm catching every other word. You said no holds, right?
1: Paper.
0: Copy, thanks. Planet 2201.
2: Hold on, 2-17. Detox from mail bed.
0: We're about to try to

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1: It was easier to find one to check.

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1: Oh, not that you mentioned that.
2: Pueblo, Parks 1908.
0: Parks 1908.
2: You can show me out, duty. Have a good night.
0: You do the same at 2203.
1: About 20 minutes.
0: Hold on, 441, Glenn.
3: 441, we'll be out of service along with pool 608, and we appreciate everything this evening. Thank you.
0: Thank you both off duty at 2203.

0: Stephen 3, Foothill.
1: That's a 14, good.
0: I've got another cow out at Highway 160 at the 303. I'm just going to attach you to it. It'll stack you.
1: Okay.
0: Thank you, sir. 2204.

0: Papa 2 Baker 24. Can you give me an RO on a plate?
1: 2 Baker 24. What about the plate? Try that.
0: David Robert Young, Zebra 06.
1: 2 Baker 24, I'm showing right now, 71. It's kind of clear. I showed to a Summer Jared, George Andrew Robert David Ida Sam. 5320 Tether Court.
0: Copy.
1: 526.
2: Papa 2 Baker 26 to 75.
1: Tiffany 26,
2: good. Right, 25 south at the 132, Kennedy, California. 27921 King 4, GMC Sierra. White color.
1: Okay, be 2206. Tiffany 26 in the run on the plate, California. It's coming back clear. I show valid 2026 GMC. Aaron 2206.

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1: Go ahead,
0: retransfer. Hello, D-Talks. Beginning, same as ending. What?
1: Okay, we're talking about, 2208.
2: Bravo. 2 over 6.
1: 2 over 6, go ahead.
2: When you have a chance, can you send off your confirmation on my driver and see if she's been served before or not?

to you, and then she's got some, I'm out of her protection order. She's a lovely, right? Okay, let me send up for confirmation on all that, you know? I'll enter into it, man.

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1: Terminator 26, I have it at 2209.

0: Configure 26, are you clear to grab the info?
1: Yes.
0: Is this party alone? Excuse me, continuing. She's got a mandatory protection order. Your party is the victim. I'm not a probation client. Out of Douglas County Court for driving under the influence with one prior. Also valid with an interlock device of a 09 series. What's the reason for contact? Are you going to issue a citation?
2: Through the speed, 95 and a 75.
0: Okay. Are you going to issue a citation?
2: Yeah.
0: Okay, thanks. 2210. Two Edward eight on your party when you come further. Okay, that's not DMV. Looks like the info's on the call and she was not previously personally served, so info's on the call if you can get to it.
2: Okay, I'll check it in a little bit.
0: Oh, sorry, cut. Is it time of what?
2: Time of call.
0: Oh, I got it as 21:36.
2: I got me, thank you.
0: You're welcome, thank you. 22.
3: 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I'll be off duty. Have a good night.
0: 9206, off duty. Have a great 1-22-11.

0: 662, where do you call? Was there going to be injuries on this one after all, or is she still getting checked out?
1: No, there's no injuries. There's very minor damage.
0: Okay. 2217.
2: Volvo 2643, copy abandoned vehicle.
0: Checkers 23, go ahead with the info.
2: Northbound 925 at the 127, Adam Henry King, Tom 98, out of New Mexico, on a gray Nissan.
0: I come at 2217. Shoemaker 23, running the New Mexico plate. It's coming back clear. Nice Chevelle on a 2018 Nissan 4-door. Last one of our 4978.
2: Twenty two eighteen.

0: Edgar 23.
1: City Baker 23, go ahead.
0: Yeah, the vehicle has windows passed out. Can we start the next tow?
1: Okay, 2219.

0: pull the 2-8-17 at detox, copy ending.
1: Detox, and then go ahead with the ending mileage.
0: 702.
1: Yeah, BQ 220.

0: Yeah,
1: Victor 25 copying. 22-22.
0: Hold the Tiger 26. Clear VA.
1: Tiger 26 copy 22-22.

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0: TV Goose 23, can you copy that? Can you stand by?
1: Go ahead.
0: It's gonna be 1391, and then any holds on the vehicle?
1: Negative, but if we can see if there's any contact info for the Oro.
0: Okay, 2223.
2: 5026, still on scene.
0: Two Edward 6 copy, John C. at 2224.

0: 19 Papa Sergio calling.
1: Okay,
0: Papa Next 22 26.

0: was Baker 20.
1: Yeah, Baker 20, go ahead.
0: You can attach me to a case from 2025.
1: I can, but let me get set up, Sam. I just want to say 2025. What's the date in 2025?
0: It'd be December 28th.
1: Copy the L6. And then go ahead with the case number for that one.
0: 788.
1: Copy. 2827.

0: 说你是这样的。
1: I copy. Is there a way to see when the original 911 call was for this?
0: No. That's a hold of a mortgage. That's 2025. EFSA would have to be contacted, but I don't know if they have those records. Give me a landline when you can.
1: Copy, will do.
0: 2228.

0: How about you, Victor 23?
1: Victor 23, are you good?
0: Can you give a moment? Can you put the full vehicle return in the call?
1: Sure, should be in there now. 23.

0: 22.
1: Tavia 22, go ahead.
0: Yes, you put a hold on that vehicle, and then both units are clear.
1: Okay, 2232. Tavia 22, does the tow know that information or no?
0: No, at least you could let them know.
1: Okay, 2233.

0: Figure 22, that info was passed along to Knobhill.
1: Yeah, I appreciate it.
0: There you are, 2234.

0: public to Victory 20.
1: Victory 20, go ahead.
0: In this case, I'm attached to you. Can I get a DOR number?
1: Yeah, that's how I just want. 2242. That number will be, sorry, I have to get in there, 00286.
0: Copy, thank you.
1: You're welcome, 2242.

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0: Copy 2243. Jerry 25, looks like the flight coming back clear. Usha expired 4-26-2010, Nissan sedan, black in color. Here's a 2244.

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1: Can I get 20 gun?
0: Need clearance from this and attach me to a case from 2026.
1: Yeah, what's the case number on that one?
0: 0507.
1: Alright, I'll be 2256.

0: Charlie, you should be on that one now.
1: No.
0: Try to just...
2: Can I get a case number for this, or a DOR case number for this?
0: Yeah. Number, turn this one, 2256. So are you turning ready?
2: Yeah, I'm good.
0: Okay, this one is going to be 00287.
2: Copy, make it.
0: Come on. 2257?

0: Zufka.
1: I-25 North at the 129. I'll get you a place here in a second.
0: Yeah, please try 255 now.

0: Happy Blade.
1: Okay.
0: Colorado Charles Zebra Victor Paul 57 on White Jetta.
1: Very happy. 26 running the plane. Some of it clear. I showed also valid on the 2014 Volkswagen Jetta. Flying color. 22 59.

0: Jamaica 23, tell them, team.
1: Jamaica 23, copy. Trying to get out. Jamaica 24, tell them, since you're calling.
2: 24, I'm good, thank you.
1: Thank you. Break to Baker 22, Spencer, you're calling.
3: Okay.
1: Cap, try to get
3: out.
1: I'm going to Baker 26, copy. Okay.
3: Baker 26, I'm ready to go. Charles, Robert, Adam, Mary, Boy, Lincoln, Ida, Tom, Joseph, Adam, Lincoln, Ida, Charles, Ida, Adam, date of birth 5/8/86.
1: Baker 26, I copy. Try to go on. Jamaica 26, continue. Party came back clear. Valid adult regulation 1-2 series.
3: Thank you.
1: You're welcome. Try to go on.

0: Bravo, Quebec 23. Try the vehicle, public zone, no hold, shall be clear.
1: Public Baker 26, clear verbal.
2: Baker 26, clear copy, 23.

0: Сколько было? Жюри?
1: Jury, class.
2: Trevor's going to remain on the scene with medical. They will take care of getting her home. I'm going to be clear. Citation was issued. That is Ephraim. One correction. It is going to be a clear with the summits.
1: I got this. I'll take care of the summits. 23 level.
2: Double to Vickers 1. 220, go ahead. Equal mechanism, touch me,
1: Sonora. Yeah, go ahead. Copy. 23 11.

0: Yeah, you're 20, you should be on it. Do you need a DOR case number as well?
1: I most certainly do.
0: Okay, number one. 2321.

0: Tim Baker's running. Can you copy the number?
1: Go ahead.
0: It is going to be 0028828.
1: All right, thank you much.
0: You're welcome. 2313.

0: 重新。I-25 North at the 135. It's going to be Colorado temporary 842-0434. What up, Black Sheep?
1: Can I get 26? I copy it. 2317. Can I get 26 running the plate? Came in clear. My show expired 6 of 26 on a 2006 Jeep Utility Black. Is that one?
0: You said Jeep Black and Color?
1: Yeah, that's what came back as Jeep Commander.
0: Copy, I'll let you know if I got a 1075 with it.
1: Copy, 2318.

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1: and 25.
0: Two
1: Victor 25
0: and
1: 25. 925 at the 126 Northbound, Texas Plates, X-ray George, David, 5201.
0: Okay, 2222. Victor 25, the plate coming back clear. Still pending. Texas images. 2025, plate came back clear, valid, 2025 Honda 4-door, air to 2323.

0: Papa, can you stand on clear purple?
1: Charlie 325. Well, so why is your license in Mary Polite King Ida Mary Paul Ocean Paul Sam waving, driving aggressively, unknown driver description? Well, let's take our piece of the visuals while you sign. We'll pass along information. Just sitting 2326.

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1: 21, calling to driver.
0: Carter Mail, last spelling, Charlie Robert Ocean, Adam Sam David, Edward Lincoln Lincoln, first spelling, Tom Robert Adam, Victor Ocean Nora, Nora Ida, give birth is 06-25-2009. Was that for me?
1: Yeah, sorry about that. Just a status check, are they okay?
0: Yep, I'm good.
1: Okay, 2227. Unit is also clear and valid.
0: Happy, thank you.
1: You're welcome, 2327.

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1: Steve, go ahead.
0: Holly 45 South 9 at the 8 p.m. We'll call it Edward Lincoln Boy, George 5-2. You should come back to the Grand Chiefs.
1: Chief Cherokee Grand Color expires in 2027. It is clear and valid 2328. Chief Baker 25, follow. One question, Chief Baker 22, Bobo. Says you're going.
0: 22, I'm good.
1: Copy, 2329.

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2: 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I have eyes on the vehicle. Southbound, it's 134.
1: Okay. You should be on the call. 23 Charlotte.

0: 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It did come back. I show. Looks like clear, also coming back valid. 2011 Chevrolet 4-door on that white Chevrolet Impala.
1: Copy, yeah, that's a good vehicle. I'll let you know when I go 1075.
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0: Follow up to Victor 23, LV 1075, that vehicle southbound at the 132.
1: Copy, southbound at the 132, 2231.
0: Copy, out with him.
1: Copy, out with him now. I'm sorry, which lane are you blocking? Number 3?
0: Hey,
1: copy, 2231.

0: Continue 10.
1: I apologize, I didn't get you traffic on my driver. Can you extend on?
0: Your driver is clear valid adult instruction permit.
1: I copy that. You need copy my passenger.
0: Go ahead with your passenger.
1: Elijah Weber, William Edward, Boy Edward Robert, first of Canada, King Adam Robert Adam, middle initial F. Frank, date of birth is 07-18 of 9-8, female, Colorado.
0: I copy, Seaman. Figure 26, are you clear to copy info on the party? He's alone, correct? Okay, he has a no-protected party. Other than that, he's coming back eligible only in an ID card of a 1-7 series.
2: Can you help me give him a character ride?
0: Okay. Do you guys know where you're going yet?

0: 23. It looks like the party came in clear valid provisional. That's for 173s.
1: Copy.
0: 2238.
1: Hold on, give me
0: your 23. 2823, go ahead.
1: I tried calling the initial RP back with no response. Great.
0: Okay, go ahead.
1: I didn't observe anything reckless. I'll be going on verbal.
0: I copy. 2238.

0: Please just go to the
1: transfer.
0: 412-18.
1: Okay, okay, where are you guys heading to, do you know?
0: It'll be the, what is that, the Loves, right, inside of Butler County.
1: Oh, okay. I think it's about the 104, just, you know.
0: Continue.
1: You're welcome. Break any car available, I have a crash pending Highway 115 about Malfos 28.
2: Sorry, I can have
1: there,
2: you got?
1: It's gonna be a vehicle versus bear. The bear's still alive in the eastbound lanes. Silver F-150 saying it's off Red Creek Bridge. That's all we have.
2: Okay.
1: Yeah, 23-40.

0: Rogers, Clear Ride. I'm looking at the notes now, actually. Did you say bear?
1: Yeah, that's what it says on the notes from mine.
0: Oh, they said here.
1: Oh. Sorry about that, bear. 240. 2-5, let me know what we got going on, and I'll notify wildlife because they need to be notified. And just a little bit more details for you.
0: I'd love to know the name of it. Possibly this year, I'll let you know when I get out. I'm sorry, I'm bare.
1: Okay. 2-3.
2: Bobo, 2-3, clear, Bobo.
1: 2-3, I can't be it. 2-3, 21.

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0: Can you put me on an AOA with Fountain at the Super 8 off Chamberlain?
1: Okay, I'm copying. 23 for 5.

0: Alpha, Victor 23.
1: Victor 23, go ahead.
0: Just for any other units that might be in the area, there's a suspect from a shooting. It's going to be a white Jeep with tinted windows.
1: Alright, copy. A white Jeep with tinted windows, suspect from a shooting in the area, 2247 of Chamberlain and Super 8. 2247.

0: 就像你看放到okay, well, I'm 27, in fact, she's going to wait for further details. She will only respond if the bear is dead or alive. If it's ran off, she will not be responding. Miss Heather.
1: Okay.
0: Well, I'm trying to free

0: 23.
1: I'm dealing with the suspect vehicle. It's going to be a white Jeep or a white Dodge Durango, and they do have a gunshot victim.
0: I copy. Suspect vehicle is either white Jeep or white Dodge Durango. Catch the victim as well. Area 2350. Honor 50, did you copy direct?
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0: 2350.

0: car available for another crash. It's going to be in Security Whitefield area off Highway 85. When copy further.
1: Thank you, good.
0: Tamika 19, this one is going to be, they've given me multiple addresses. Let's go with 9170 South Highway 85. It is a, I believe Fountain PD officer hit a deer, partially blocking, just south of Jerry's RV, unknown, okay, first they gave me no injury, and then they gave me unknown injury. Fire department en route, but we're going to notify their sergeant that they're on a high priority call, so that's all I have so far.
1: Thank you.
0: Okay. 2352.

0: Bravo, Sea Victor, 23.
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0: Can you clear the UTL on this? And I can take that crash from 19.
1: Okay, 7, 23, 15.

0: 3-4-5.
1: I copy. 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
0: Bubba, T-21 is
1: one in custody. One in custody at 2358.
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0: Thank you.
1: Sales here.
0: Public 320, she's elected at birth test.
1: Sales here.
0: Public 320, do we have any prior trailer handlers?
1: I'm looking.

0: Bravo, Julian 21.
1: 21, go ahead.
0: She's got juvenile in the car. If you could pull the phone number for DHS and put on the call for me, please, I would appreciate it.
1: I copy 06.

0: What was 8.1? Can you copy the second party?
1: City of 21, go ahead.
0: Gonna be RO, Carter Mail, last of Carrillo, first spelling Mary Adam Robert, Sam Edward Lincoln, Ida Nora Ocean. Their birth is 06-09-1996.

0: 21, clear valid is outrigger.
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0: Go for it.
1: Caller, a female, same last name of Carrillo, first of Yolanda, that's Young, Ocean Lincoln, Adam, Nora, David, Adam. Date of birth is 02-27-1977.
0: I copy, stand by for them.

0: 2 David 21 Pueblo, you clear, copy.
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0: 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Let me know if she's alone. Her driver's license came back valid, adult regular.
1: Yes, ma'am, she's alone.
0: Okay, thank you. Field 10.

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0: This is going to be Roguelike Only on a male, it's a juvenile. Same last name, first spelling, Charlie Adam Sam Henry. Date of birth is 10-11-2021.

0: is David, 21. I'm getting current no record on your 5-year-old.
1: Sounds good. And then 2 David, 20's got one on board. He'll give you his starting.
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0: I'm sorry, you're going to start again. That wasn't correct radio traffic.
2: Pueblo 2 to 20. I've got one on board. Ran for the Pueblo County Show. Free from us.
0: Go ahead, please.
2: 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Sorry about that.
0: I copy that. Thank you. 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

0: Papa J 21. Can you copy my driver and the firearm?
1: Let's go with your driver, please.
0: Carter male, last of Memphis, first spelling George Ida Nora Ocean. That last spelling is going to be Mary Adam Edward Sam Tom Adam Sam. Get rid of it is 12/31/1972.

0: today, Victoria, when your driver is coming back clear and bailing on a Class B void, go ahead with your firearm.
1: It's going to be a Glock 23. Serial number is X-ray Charlie Sam 881.
0: X-ray Charlie Sam 881. Copy. Stand by for that.

0: to Davidson. Provo, you able to head over his way?
1: Yeah, I'm on.
0: Thank you, 241.

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1: 20.
0: Be clear from the jail, clear from this case, if you want to have a break for dispo.
1: Go ahead.
0: Driver was issued a summons for 801-223 and MA and was booked into the Pueblo County Jail.
1: I'm sorry, what was the last one? NMA, Nora Mary H?
0: Mary Adam, child abuse.
1: Okay, and you are completely done with this call, sir?
0: For tonight, yes.
1: Okay, thank you. 243.

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0: It's 1093, car number 695. Okay, on CDF Radio, what's your miles? 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But would you give me status checks until I get lights? We get flight.
1: All right, copy. And again, good morning, and you have a great day at 303.

0: Should be return, Papa.
1: Thank you.
0: That key switch you were working on, do you want me to keep that open or can I close it?
1: No, you can clear that one out, thank you.
0: Thank you, 307.
2: 502, David Twain. 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Thank you for all your help. 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
1: Captain, thank you.
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1: Houston, 525 northbound at 148.

0: What's your Baker 17?
1: Two Baker 17.
0: Vehicle eluding me. Going northbound on Union from Academy. Blue two lights. I'm not gonna pursue it. The silver minivan. Initial reason for contact was 65 and a 45. Last thing going northbound on Union from Del Paz. Again, not pursuing.
1: Copy that, 419.

0: 17 to 26, are you able to get up to Woodman and Union?
1: Yes, I can do that.
0: The silver minivan, he was driving pretty crazy before I even stopped him.
1: Copy, I get on Woodman now.
0: Yeah, he blew two red lights and, like I said, pretty reckless before even contacting him.

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1: Okay,
0: 25 of the 163, I'll be switching on to the 2, I'm sorry, 1 Charlie Radio. Have a good day.
1: You have a good day. I'll be on for 22.
0: 17 direct, do you know what type of minivan? Just a silver minivan?
2: Silver, looks like maybe 2000s, late 2000s, silver.
0: Copy, I'm approaching the intersection of UTM with an F.

0: Bravo 2221, G, copy, blade. Go ahead. Colorado David Sam Union, Edward 19.
1: And to David 21, I came back on a 2015 Chevy Tahoe, black and color, expired back in April.
0: I copy. Can you copy a sober party?
1: Go ahead with your driver.
0: Colorado male, last of Lucero, first spelling Adam Lincoln Boy, Edward Robert Tom. Date of birth is 06/10/1972.
1: Stand by. Today with 21, he is clear, valid, adult, regular.
0: Abby, thank you.
1: 427.

0: Papa Jimmy Good, 17, I'm clear with the report. And 17 to 26, you don't have to spend a lot of time looking.
1: Hey, Gabby.
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1: Go ahead.
0: Alright, Mr. Messis was released to that sober party. He's issued a citation for the following, 801-436, and Mary Frank. And I'll be in reach of the office to put the firearm in evidence.

0: David 21. The CDAC cameras are showing we got four looky loos pulling over on this one for some reason.
1: My God, I got that pull up.
0: 436. We have one guy who keeps crossing the interstate for some reason.
1: Copy.
0: 436
1: G's. I'm gonna chase that room off my way up.
0: Four 37.

0: Bravo, Juliet 21. I'm going to be on scene. This vehicle is going to be northbound on the left shoulder. I am going to have the number one lane blocked.
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1: I copy, 439.

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1: So I copy.

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0: 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He's picking up pipes that fell. That deer is on the southbound left shoulder.
1: Four, 41.

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1: To 21, go ahead with your plate.
0: Colorado, Charlie, George, Lincoln, Victor, 78 on a Toyota Prius.
1: You were 42. That's a 9 Toyota Prius, white in color, expires next month. It is current, valid at 442.

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0: 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Can you copy my driver?
1: 2 David 21, is your driver Michaela?
0: Yes, ma'am. Do you need a date of birth?
1: No, sir. I got it all. She is clear and valid.
0: Copy. Thank you.
1: You're welcome. 450.
2: 4 Blue, 2 David 10. I don't know if I told you, but I'm on scene. Break.
1: Go ahead.
2: So it's going to be a bull elk, a male elk. 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If you could just advise, see, not a hazard.
1: Copy, will do. And 450.

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1: Go ahead.
0: 14708, and I'll be areas 2, 3, and 4.
1: Hi, copy, good morning, have a good shift at 501.

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1: Snicker 2, good morning, guys.
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1: Code is not.
0: 20028, I'll be here at 5, 6, and 7.
1: Copy, good morning, have a good day, and 502.
0: What are the last, that's 2903.
1: That's 29, good morning, go ahead.
0: Good morning, on duty, IBM's 1120, car 815, brake for start.
1: Go ahead, what's your
0: name? 925-36.
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1: TD 21, go ahead.
0: Alright, this is a single vehicle crash, minor injury. Vehicle one was towed, CSV tow, no holds. You can show me clear with a report, no citation.
1: I got you, sorry, 59.
2: Oh, TD 11.
1: TD 11.
2: Good morning, I'm DD on CAT, miles have been entered.
1: Good morning, have a good day,
2: I'll
1: 559.
0: What's your name, 21? 21. D3, thank you to case, D32, I'll be in route to the office to book a firearm.
1: Alright, copy, 6 o'clock.

0: Sunday.
1: Good morning, Gomez.
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1: Who is it, Paul?
0: 126-262.
1: I copy. Have a good day, 601.

0: arrival of Sir David 19 on duty in CAS.
1: Sir David 19, good morning, go ahead.
0: Good morning. Miles are 83890. I'll be in areas 4 and 5. Thank you.
1: I copy. You have a good day. How's it looking? Good morning, go ahead.
0: Good morning. IBM is 164468. I'll be in car 891 and break from us.
1: Go ahead, Mel.
0: 88056.
1: I copy. Good morning. Have a good day at 603.

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0: You can show me out at the Riverwalk, available by Phil.
1: Can I copy on 607?

0: Yeah, vehicle's off the roadway. It's not a hazard. It's on Evans Road. Appears to have hit either a moose or an elk on Elbert, and I'm going to go look for that real quick.
1: 2 Parker, 2 Mitchell, 6 Virginia.

0: Bravo, Tiger 5.
1: Tiger 5, hold on.
0: It's going to be a female elk. It's off the roadway about a quarter mile south of Evans on Elber, if you want to let wildlife know. And then for the vehicle, I believe the RO is registered out of 3 David's area, if we could see if a trooper could just swing by the house and check on them.
1: Temporary 2062.

0: Two because I'm just confirming that Elk is deceased.
1: Yes, ma'am.
0: Can I press 6 weeks?

0: 回过去再看一下。You should have red tagged the vehicle. It is not a hazard. It's not going anywhere. And, yeah, if you could give me a case number, and I'll wait for them to, give me a call to give them any additional information.
1: 10-4 case number 1395-1395.
0: American Hospital. 10-4,
1: I-206.
0: Yeah, there were no airbags deployed. There's no blood inside the car, so it doesn't appear as if they were injured except for maybe the windshield exploding.

0: 19, 1075.
1: Southbound, I-25 is a 67. Plate is out of Texas. Victor Lincoln X-ray, 2660, a black Audi.

0: 19. My driver's going to call for clearance.
1: And I got you, 625.
2: Public Speaker 5. I'm clear of the scene. Report taken. And I'll wait for more follow up.
1: Captain 625. Kevin 19, your driver is coming back. Other Texas on the 454 series expires 2030.
0: 10-4, I'll be on a 6-8.
1: 625.

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1: JJ Loving.
0: Highway 50, westbound at the 311. This is going to be Carl Clay, King Adam Young, Charlie Young Adam on a black Tesla.

0: 基本有台高了。
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0: My kid put an assist over for that location in Strasbourg. We also found a couple of numbers. Would you like to try those?
1: Yeah, if you've got some new numbers, that'd be great.
0: Okay, I'll see if I can get a hold of them. 9206 tonight.

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1: Hi, copy.
0: 629.
2: Pablo, C. David, 6, please let me out of the Trinidad office and reports.
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3: Charlie 7, that driver is coming back clear, valid on a class item, all on the 8140.
2: Alright, copy. I'll be out with the PA.
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2: Pablo, Jamaica 6. 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
3: Jamaica 6.
2: 925 northbound, 1+152. Colorado, David, Paul, Robert, Victor 70.
3: And the line that plate's coming back clear on a 1997 Toyota RAV4, green in color, expression 9 of 26, 63.

0: 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Do you do 21?
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0: 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He's going to try to get a statement and their insurance for me, and you can show me clear.
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0: Attention to Baker Cars. I have information on a traffic complaint. Possible ready. There is a left on this at least 30 minutes. Highway 94 and Curtis Road, last seen westbound on 94. Black Kia sedan. Driver unable to maintain lane. Speeds were going from 30 to 70. Okay, has no description of the driver, no further given at time of 0647.
1: Public Baker 5, Highway 24 in Stapleton, out of position.
0: Thank you, it's 0647.

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1: 2-19.
0: Southbound I-25 is a 63, Colorado plate, Edward David Mary, Union 97, Hyperion Subaru.
2: Bravo, Tiger 6.
1: Tiger 6.
2: I'm on the southbound on-ramp I-25-163. I just saw a motorcycle southbound over 160. I'm not trying to contact. He's long gone. If you could just air that out for any units that are south of me.
1: 10-4, attention all units, I-25, 163 southbound. We have a motorcycle that was going southbound, going over 160. No contact trying to be made at this time. Again, be on the lookout at 10-0648. 2-6 will notify other agencies at 10-0646.

0: Too bigger, because I know it was so fast. Did you get a color or any other description?
1: I believe it was a black motorcycle, and I think he was wearing a white helmet.
0: Thank you, from 0650.
1: Pueblo 9, Paul 22, going on duty.
2: Inform CDOT that there's a approximately an 8-foot tall pole that's down. There's nothing attached to it, but it's going to be in the median, and then you show me clear.
1: 118, I'll be in vehicle 214, break for mileage.
0: Go ahead.
1: Starting mileage is 91286. 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
0: Go ahead.
1: Second is 9-Paul-201, IBM 8176. Break.
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1: You're good. Think I'm asking for more details on that poll.
0: I guess it's about 8 feet tall. It looks like they could have hung a sign on there, but there was not one attached. So, but it's just in the medium.
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0: 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It's right at the crossover.

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1: Pueblo R4, I'm okay. I'm just pulling that into the Springs office. I'll be out here on Advent.
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0: 2 Haven 19.
1: Southbound by 25 of the 60, Texas plate, Henry William Sam, 5241, a silver Chevy.

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1: 2021.
0: I'll
1: be off duty. Have a good day.
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0: Colorado Mail, last of David Adam Victor, Ida David. 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
0: 925 northbound, mile plus 162. Colorado Charlie, Sam Frank, Sam 98. It's on a silver Jeep.
1: Space 624, vehicle's clear. Do you come back on record? I'll send up. That comes in some trade.
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1: Good morning,
0: good morning. Good morning, Command 20, Major Lyons, I've got 5385, car 227, break for mileage.
1: Go ahead, Bob.
0: 40395. Good morning.
1: Good morning, have a good day, have 730.
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0: 12, let's see about your 6.
1: 26.
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1: Okay, and for your 43, they did say that that plate was expired in 2024 and it was replaced with the Edward Robert Frank David 21 on 4/22/2026. I'll put that on the call.
0: I copy, and she had the new plates with her. So everything was good, just verbal.
2: Where will be at the River Walk for that special event?
3: Thanks, I'll be at 7:30.

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I'm at the 65 Colorado plate. Mary 1 Lincoln, Kingsham, a gray Mazda.

0: Can I have a 6 Pueblo copy animal complaint? Going to be Highway 160, milepost 304. Looks like there's 2 cows crossing the roadway. Nothing further. We did get this from Warfano.
1: Hi, copy. I'm at the code office. Can we see if that team's any closer?
0: Hi, copy. I'll give it to him when he's finished.

0: negative 1910, are you guys not valid in your location? I-25 Mount Pope, 65 North.
1: Sorry, go ahead.
0: It's going to be for a last name of Johannes, first of Joseph. It's going to be a black male, date of birth 1-2 of 2003, 5'6", 154 pounds, black over brown. Going to be for failure to appear, $350 PR bond, authorized 50-mile extradition, which consists of Denver, Adams, Jeffco, Arapaho, Boulder, Gilpin, Clark Creek, and Douglas counties. We'll also extradite from Wildheimer and Elbert County jails. Looks like it's going to be for a traffic offense. Break.
1: Go ahead.
0: Otherwise, he is coming back now with adult regular on a 171 series.
1: I'll be on a second issue.
0: 740.

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0: Thank you, Baker.
1: I-25 southbound, plus 159. I'll be with a Colorado trailer plate, Bullion Sam, 554. Sorry, 554, and I'll get you the power unit in a second.
0: Simple copy at 10 of your something.
2: Trigger 5, I'm good to go. 25 southbound of 161.
0: Two for the exception of 0-3.

0: 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Copy, how are you?
1: Ten four, go ahead.
0: Code of Louisiana, Zebra 497286.
1: Ten four, Nebraska. I can, go ahead.
0: That plate was out of Louisiana.
1: Okay, I'm sorry, the trailer, do we know what state that one is?
0: That was Colorado, but I believe it's expired.
1: Okay, Louisiana, I have a 2003 Dodge, gray color, show 7 of 2028 expiration, and the trailer called out of Dick McClendon Worker.
0: Copy.
1: Actually, I apologize. Stand by on the trailer. Yeah, two bigger six. I'll set it up on the trailer just briefly.

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0: 19, Bravo, we'll copy an animal complaint.
1: 19, go ahead.
0: It's going to be Highway 160, mile post 304. There was two cows that were crossing the roadway. I did call owner and left a voicemail. Hopefully, let's see, not know.
1: 10-4. I'll head that way as soon as I'm done here.
0: 10-55. Pueblo Park, 1441, good morning, go ahead.
2: Good morning, Bentley Pitch State Park, IBM 721, and no status needed, break.
0: Hello?
2: Referring to those cows, was it Joe Ferris that you called?
0: It was.
2: Okay, I can run down there and take a look at them too.
0: Okay, thank you, 10-56.

0: 2514.
1: Good morning. I'm
0: the end of 2514 from Lurking Lake Public State Park. No need for cash. Check back.
1: What is your answer?

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0: I copy at 8 o'clock.

0: Jamaica 6, 1025.
1: Jamaica 6, Papa.
0: 1025, southbound, mile plus 155. Colorado Boy Adam Mary, Henry 44.
1: Jamaica 6, Papa. Vehicle's clear, turns 1, 2027, on a 2016 Silver Jeep Renegade out of Denver, at 801.

0: 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I'm in vehicle 786, pick them up.
1: Who is now?
0: 8976, no road assignment.
2: No,
0: except overtime. Shoot me that to the port.
1: Copy, good morning. Have a good day, 803.

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1: 是哪个反方的段？
2: 25 southbound at 160 with Charlie Ida Edward 596. That's a Honda Civic, maybe maroon.
1: I copy. Vehicle's cleared. There's 8 2026 on a 2012 red Honda Civic at a Dillon. 804.

S-29 Pueblo, status location check. Beautiful.

0: I will get 14 for him. Please 14 for anyone. Clear from the 302 to the 304. Clears all calendar behind the fences. I'll be clear. Copy at 807. Break to David 19. Did you copy?
1: 19, I copy. I'll be clear as well. Thank you, Parks.
0: 807.

Engine 2 Davis vehicle bearing the roadways with a 29-minute time lapse. I-25 mile post 77 northbound. Red semi traveled flatbed trailer. That is empty. Is doing about 90 in the curbs as temp tags that expire today. RP is willing to sign. Nothing further at 8-8.

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1: Carrier 6 Pueblo, then.
0: 925 southbound at the 150 Colorado David George George Edward 19.
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2: 45 southbound, about the 151.5 with Charlie Victor Charlie Young 31. It's on a Dodge Charger.
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Suburban 19 is coming back clear in 2021. 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
0: be the registered owner, Colorado male of Malden Auto, Mary Adam Lincoln, David Ocean Nora, Adam David Ocean. Person David, and date of birth is 11-03 of 03.
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Okay, number 20, back out of Texas on a 5053, expires 2032.

0: Loud and clear, verbal, 466 and 204.
1: Friendly 29.

0: Southbound I-25, we're at mile 460. We'll be on the outside. Colorado plate. Victor. 696, a gray Toyota.
1: Can you deny that plate you know?
0: Colorado plate, boy Victor, 696.
1: 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Two-7-19, that's coming back on a 2017 gray Toyota Camry, expires 12 of 26 at 845.

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0: Can you reach out to me to my car elk from this morning? I just need to have some notes, and it's going to be non-injury, just property damage.
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1: Yes, confirm, ma'am.
0: Can I copy? I'm catching you now.

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0: Thank you much. You can show me clear.
1: All right, copy it. You 49.

0: 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Did you get a return on my driver?
1: Geneva 19, stand by for just 1 second. Geneva 19, tell me that clear valid adult regular 0023 series.
0: 10-4, I'll be on a verbal.
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0: 7 3 5 West Ashland Street, please.
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0: Bravo 2, 19, 1075. Northbound by 25, I'm at a 62. There's no plate. It's a white Tundra. I'll give you more in a minute.
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2: Colorado holding mail, last of Lincoln, Ida, Paul, Ida, Samuel, first of Robert, Ida, Lincoln, Edward, Young, two middle names, first of Charlie, second middle name.

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0: At the border entry with February plate, Frank 97, 0827, out of New Jersey.

0: imagery that's coming back clear on a 2018 Freightliner out of New Jersey. Not showing an expiration date.
1: 10-4, copy, Kevin. That's the Paul Adam Boy, Ocean Noir, First of Miguel, Marietta, George, Union, Edward Lincoln, February 11, 21, 78, New Jersey, ma'am.
2: The driver was flown to Memorial Central, and R54 was needing an SBI form and driver's statement. No citation.
1: Copy, you can touch me, I'll wheel her up.
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0: I believe on Paul 0018 series.
1: Public, Parks 1907.
0: Parks 1907.
3: Morning, you're showing me on duty at Lake Pueblo State Park. IBM is 6492. No status checks, please.
0: Parks 1907, sorry, I wasn't ready for that. Can you give me your IBM one more time?
3: It's 6492.
0: Copy, thank you. And you said Lake Pueblo?
3: Stay for me.
0: Have a good day, 903.
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0: Public Works, 1904, on duty.
1: Parks 1904, good morning, Cliff.
0: Good morning. I'll be at Lake Pueblo State Park. Be out on the boat. IBM 6773. No need for status checks.
1: I copy. Have a good day. I'm there.
2: Pueblo City of 19. Copy plate. Copy driver. Plates out of Colorado. Edward William Lincoln, Adam 17, should be as White Tundra.

0: Pueblo, it's David 19. Copy, driver.
1: Good.
0: This is a U.S. passport. Last of Sam Henry Edward, Lincoln Henry Adam, Mary Edward Robert. First of Christopher, middle initial Mary. Date of birth December 10.

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0: Today, and I think your driver is showing eligible out of Colorado.
1: 906.
2: 10-4. I'll be honest with you.
0: And to David 19, sorry, what did you clear your previous call with?
2: Verbal.
0: Thank you, 906.

0: Pueblo 9, Paul 22, 1075.
1: I will see you.
0: I was Colorado driver, last name of Sam, Mary, Ida, Thomas, Henry, first of David, Adam, Nora, Ida, Edward, Lincoln, middle initial of Lincoln, date of birth 4/25/1977, Utah, break for plate.
1: Go ahead.

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0: And you're out with Zebra 332?

0: What state is your driver out of?
1: Colorado.
0: Your plate is coming back on 2024 WSTR. Out of Utah expires 3 of 27.

0: Cook, if your driver is coming back clear valid on a Class Adam with an endorsement in double, triples, motorcycle, and tankers, 951, please.
1: Thank you, show me clear.
0: 917.
1: Southbound at the 156. There's a dent here in the number 3 lane. It looks like a vehicle hit it, but I don't see any in the area. I'll see if I can remove the carcass.
2: I copy. I think that's the same one we're getting from EPSO. They have I-25 and Voyager.
1: Copy. Now let me get the carcass out of the road and I can head to that.
2: I have been anything.

Engine D David unit bearing already, I-25 levels 94 northbound. It's going to be a light blue van, partial plate, George Adam 1, Victor 6, unknown state, weaving in between lanes, unable to maintain, cutting people off. Last lane passing the exit 94, hope he is willing to sign. Nothing further at 919.

0: 说说。
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1: 为啥跟你说？
0: I want you to make five.
1: Give me your five.
0: Do you know the five city of a non-injured crash? Two cars involved, not blocking. It's going to be on the lake, just west of the interstate. It's a red SUV and a white hatchback. Parties are out.
1: I copy 922.

0: Bravo, Speaker 6.
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0: Alright, car gets out of the roadway. It's right by the Voyager exit. Where's the RP? Headed?
1: All that's so advised was that there was I-25 and Voyager that's here in the road, and the RP was at Ulia Seton. Not that she remained on scene.

0: Bravo, Spiker 6.
1: Come here.
0: Was that RP involved in this, or just a passerby?
1: I believe just a passerby. That's so advised. I can give him a call and ask.
0: Bravo, Spiker 6. Copy. Stand by. I have someone that just pulled over behind me. I'll get you a plate.
1: I copy 900.

0: Evening, Defiant Pueblo.
1: Go ahead.
0: That accident you called out weeks just off the interstate, I let CSPD know, but they have no units available. They're on a double rollover at Janitable.
1: Okay, copy. Yeah, I just spoke with them and then I left since there was no blocking, no injury.
0: I copy on 925.
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1: 286.
2: Captain, Alice Carr, 10-13.
1: 286, Sean.
0: The gentleman pulled over behind me. He witnessed the crash, but he wasn't involved. He said it was a box truck that hit the deer. You can keep me attached to this. I'll patrol the area, see if I find it.
1: Can I copy an anchoring, sir?

0: couple of today. Goodbye. Hang up. Oh, yeah, at the Springs office on multiple reports.
1: Thank you.

0: Shoemaker 5, although having an accident, property damage.
1: 4 Edward 7, on duty.
0: Probation 4 Edward 7, standby. Shoemaker 5, did you copy?
2: Shoemaker 5, go ahead.
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3: Go ahead, what's your driver?
4: Driver is male, last name is Howell, ending in a double Lincoln. First name, Jamal, middle initial, Robert, DOB 1-6-1994, out of North Carolina.
0: What was the first name?
4: Jamal, no, spelled James, Adam Mary, Adam Lincoln.
1: IBM number 146031, break for third unit.
0: Go ahead.
1: Third unit, 4 Henry 9, IBM number 158189, 4 Edward 7 is primary.
0: I copy, good morning, man 3. Attention all 2 Baker units, they're in a road rage, I-25, mile post 163, southbound, Dodge Ram pickup on the license plate. Has lifestyle golf carts on the side, speeding, leaving, cutting people off, lost visual, willing to sign, and they were passing the outpost 161. It's 9:30.
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0: That's me.
2: We're headed upstage out of headquarters for a few hours, Highway 20, or Highway 67. At the 88, I'm going to switch over to 1, Charlie.
0: I copy. Have a good day, 931.

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3: Highway 50 East, milepost 332, Colorado plate of Boy, Nora, Young, George, 2-8, break for driver.
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3: Male, Colorado holding, last of Robert, Adam, Tom, Zebra, Lincoln, Adam, Frank, first of Mary, Ida, Tom, Charles, Henry, Edward, Lincoln, middle initial of James, date of birth
1: 5/22/1972. Your plate's coming back clear on the 2007 Black Kenworth. It expires 12/26. Driver's coming back clear valid on a Class Adam with an endorsement in Tankers 9503.
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0: Attention all 2 Baker crew, turn in a road rage, I-25 miles, plus 153 northbound. It's a white Ford, heavy-duty truck, Florida license plate, unknown. Speeding approximately 90 miles per hour, tailgating RP. If no longer has visual, I'd be willing to send a complaint. RP's out of Black Super Forester, at 914.
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1: Number 19.
0: Northbound by 25 at the 64 Colorado plate, Edward Ida Union, X-ray 86, the silver Kia.
2: I'm sorry, you were echoing. Edward Ida Union, X-ray, what was before the 6?
0: 386.
2: David 19, that's coming back clear on a 2020 Black Jeep Wrangler, expires 6 of 27.

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0: IBM, I'm ready.
1: Second unit, one ready. Go ahead. Hole 401, IBM 1925. I copy. Is 608 the primary?
0: Affirmative.
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2: It's a Colorado female, two-part last name. First, Mary Union Robert Paul Henry Young. Second part, Edward Lincoln William Ocean David. First name, Zoe Zebra Ola. Sorry, Zebra Ocean Edward. Middle initial, Edward. Date of birth, 1/19 of 04.

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0: I'm sure myself and 11 clear of the event.
1: Copy. Thank you.
0: Bravo, can I take same traffic?
1: Copy, and I'll give you one.

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1: Following, guys.
0: Actually, disregard. Attention to David, vehicle bearing a traffic complaint. Going to be Highway 15, Highway 45, Aguirre 10, Chrysler. Colorado Play, Edward Williams, M152. Looks like there's dogs all over the driver's lap. The driver almost ran RP off the road. RP is willing to sign a complaint and have visual. RP is going to be in a red Chevy truck. Nothing further at 952.

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1: Plan 20?
0: Be clear from that ceremony, and if you would, turn me out of the district office on administrative, please.
1: 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You should be clear, make you see out of the P. I copy. 9953.

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0: 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RP is very slow to provide details. 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

0: 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I wasn't able to talk to the party, but I did leave the SBI form, and he's planning for surgery tonight. But go ahead and show me quick.
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Attention to bigger units airing a road rage, Highway 94 and Blaney Road, westbound. EPSO advises a black 1500 Dodge Ram, license plate unknown, passing vehicles over double yellow line, has come 100 yards from hitting other vehicles, unknown occupants, cannot sign. Time 10:14.

0: Baker 12, call post status location check.
1: Highway 24 and Highway 67, I'm good, thank you.

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0: Tiger 5, no return on that plate. Go ahead with the second vehicle.
1: Colorado, David, George, George, Sam, 1-8. And I don't know with Kansas if you're going to try that as a power unit or what.
0: All right, copy. 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
0: Kansas came back on a power unit, expires 12-2026, shows to be 2026, Kenworth, white in color.
1: Okay, I copy. And then driver one's in the call. Vehicle two was parked out unoccupied at the time.
0: Can I copy attention from everyone?
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0: 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His driver license is valid, expires 1/2027, adult regular, 920 series fountain.
1: I copy, thank you. And you can throw a case number in the call for me, please.
0: 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That case number is going to be 1396-1396.
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1: Good.
0: 25 mile post 131 northbound. There was a brown truck pulling a trailer with rocks, no cover, hat marked Dunning Industries on the side. No license plate, but the DOT number was 275202. A rock flew out the back and cracked the RP's windshield. RP states it did not hit the ground before hitting their vehicle and would like a call back from the trooper.
1: Okay. I'll give them a call. I'm still at the Christian Brothers, but I'll give them a call now.
0: I copy. I'll attach you, and I'll just change this to property damage.

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1: Hello, Securities.
0: Sure, is out at 6110 Fairface Point.
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11425 at the 18, it's going to be on a 4 and plate 16 boy, 0 William 0, I like Green Lexus.

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0: Center to

0: Attention to Baker Hughes, hearing a traffic complaint, I-25 and North Academy Boulevard. There's a silver Acura, smaller SUV, and on plate, female driving 20 miles an hour, riding the brakes in center lane, vehicles coming to swerve out of the way. And RP's name is Bob, and I have a good phone number for him at 1055.
1: Bubble 9, Paul, 22, 1075.
0: Level 22,
1: go ahead. Highway 80, or Highway 50 East, milepost 332, out with Kansas, proportion plate 257178, break for driver.

0: 各位主持人。
1: Male Texas Holding, last of Thomas Adam Lincoln Lincoln Edward Young, first of Thomas Adam Lincoln Lincoln Edward Young, middle initial of Henry, date of birth 9/1/1955.
0: Can you confirm that for me? And what did you put?
1: I have
0: Tom Adam Lincoln Lincoln Edward Young for the first name and the last name.
1: First of Thomas Adam Lincoln Lincoln Edward Young.
0: What is the last name?
1: It's the same Thomas Edward or Thomas Adam Lincoln Lincoln Edward Young.
0: Alright, copy.
1: Are both spelled the same?
0: Alright, copy.

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1: Kimba Corona, 2025 International out of Kansas. 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
1: Hey, copy, Purple.
0: 10-10-59. Purple,
1: 2-24. 2-24? Sure, clear. Break.
0: Go ahead.
1: Can you show me around to Hinkle's for maintenance?
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2: Pueblo 9561, on duty.
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2: 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Can you show me on duty at the Trinidad Port of Entry? IBM is 3052.
0: I copy. Have a good day. Have 11 o'clock.

0: OJ, Washington, copy of them. John Tom Mary. Paul 1 Robert. Frank Victor 8. King David 0. 19376.
1: Frank Victor 2, I'm getting Highway 21 at the 136.
2: Oh, that's you. They're all running off. It's.
0: Florida.
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I found a VIN return on a 2019 Toyota RAV4.

0: David 20, or 2 David 3 FOMO. Your plate came back clear. Transporter plate expiring 8 of 26 out of Indiana.
1: 10-14, 27.
0: Go ahead.
1: That's Frank Ocean, Nora. Victor Ida Lincoln, Lincoln Edward. First of Victor. No middle, Hazel Jr. It was 9-14-1970, Texas now.
0: David 3, that party is coming back. Valid on a class boy expiring 2029 out of Texas, 0893.
1: 10-14.
0: 11-11.

0: Well, James, can you copy my driver?
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0: Last is Mary Charles Charles, Union Lincoln Lincoln, Ocean Union, George Henry, first of Molly. Date of birth is 11/27/2006. It's a female out of Texas.

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Now another Texas on a 483 series.

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1: On the 19.
2: Pueblo de Baker 20. Oh, yeah, City, I'll be back on a couple hours.
1: Hi, Toby. Have a good afternoon, 11.

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0: Earthbound I-25, Info 22, it's going to be on a power plate. Remember that, but...

Yeah, the Colorado. Boy, Frank David, NORA 05 on a black 40.

0: for Drake 5.
1: Drake 5, Papa Golf.
0: All right, we're going to try this again. You can show me out at the office on multiple reports.
1: The 1121.
2: Hello, CJ Logan. Continue to talk assist.
1: What?
2: 25 North, I'm at the 87. This is going to be a New Mexico plate. Charlie X-ray, SAM 44. And a white Volkswagen on the right-hand shoulder, not blocking.

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1: Markley, can you change that Charles to Nora?
0: Chitterman 14 with the plate correction is crew 11 in 2019, room Ford F-350, expired 3 of 26.
1: Alright, copy. Should be abandoned. It is secured. We thought we had to take one.
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0: Siri, a ver.
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1: Okay.
0: There's another one, and you can actually put me out with them now. It's going to be a black sedan on the right-hand shoulder, but next to the guardrail, I'm going to be out with that one. I'll get you a plate working.

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1: Thank you, have a good day, that's Papa One. Attention to David vehicles, airing a road rage, 4200 Dillon Drive, looks like it started I-25 going northbound. TRP slowed down through the construction zone. Suspect came really close to RP's bumper, then pulled in front of the RP's car and kept coming to complete stop.

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1: Good afternoon, IBM 170-400. I'll be at the monument northbound for today.
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2: You can tell me clear the office. I'll be in route now into the Pueblo Police Department for a meeting.
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2: Hello, Pez 1491. Can I get a clearance on a male out of Colorado?
1: Go ahead with your question.
2: Last one is going Paul Edward Tom Robert Edward Edward. First is Anthony. Common spelling. Date of birth 1221 of 57.

0: 1491, although your party's coming back clear valid adult, regular on the 921 series.
1: Thanks.
0: 1226.

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0: Good afternoon. I'll be on duty at Lake Pueblo State Park. IBM is 679. 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

0: David 11, sorry about that, I was on the phone. I have the RP's plate, David Adam George Henry 47.
1: Hey, from Nexus.
0: David 11, that plate is coming back clear on our 2008 10 Toyota Prius, expires 12 of 26.

0: 211, I'm ready to clear back, clear Mallard Adult, regular 920 series.
1: Hi, copy. It's just going to be filling out a traffic complaint form.
0: Hi, copy, 1230. Stand at 6 Pueblo, can you go?

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0: Sure, I'm at 4668 Pine Bell Lane.
1: Hello, Park 1491. I'll be clear with a verbal warning.
0: How do you drop anyone?

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1: Pueblo 2, you see, I'm getting 25 to 122.
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0: to Baker 7 status. Pablo status. 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
1: Post Baker 7 was after me.
0: Affirm, just doing a status check.
1: Oh, good. And hopefully I'm going to finish here with the front brakes.
0: Hi, copy. Is it okay if I clear you from that property damage from earlier?
1: Yeah, you can. I did talk to him. I actually talked with the site manager here in Colorado Springs for that company out of Alabama, but they do have a local out of Fort Carson, and I got the phone number for that party that called in, and so hopefully they're going to work it out that way. Otherwise, I told them to call me if they can't get it worked out, and we'll do a report. So we can just pend it, and I'll follow up with it.
0: I copy at 1236.

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1: Your 2 Pueblo vehicle's clear, expires 3-20-27 on 2014 Gray Ford, focus out of Pueblo. Hold free. Engine 2 Bayer units are in a ready at 25 mile post 162, white port of 150, Colorado plate. Ocean Door, Edward Henry Paul, weaving back and forth, has almost hit multiple vehicles for the past 30 minutes, possibly intoxicated, no visual, not willing to sign. 1242.
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0: 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I'm clear female at Colorado.
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0: Packer, Tom Henry, Adam, Charles, King, Edward, or Robert. First of Heather, middle initial Lincoln. They were 05/26 of 2002. 02.

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1: Go ahead.
0: 1 Frank Tom, Zebra Robert, 15 Edward X-ray, 1 Paul Boy, 76439, and it's unoccupied.
1: FS 2470, I'm showing that clear expires 10/20/26 2001, Redford Ranger, out of Woodland Park, belongs to a Nick Warren.
0: Just for info, it looks like it rolled. It's got heavy damage. Level Pearl 459 on duty.
1: Pearl 459.
2: Good afternoon, IBM number 21357, I'll be on duty, El Paso County area, copy for second unit.
1: Go ahead.
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0: 我去北京去见三零二。
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0: 9:25 northbound, mile post 122 with Colorado 715, Sam King, Ida.
1: Confirming you said mile post 142.
0: 122 northbound.
1: Jimmy, you too. Hello, I copy and I'm not getting a return on that plate. 1259.

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0: Hey, when did those tags expire again?
1: Stand by. Expires 10 of 2026.
0: Looks like Arrow's number is written on the window. I'll try and contact him, but I'll be clear for now.
1: Hi, copy at 1302.

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1: Excuse me, yourself, I'm sorry, you came in very low. You said you're on a vehicle?
0: I'll be out of my vehicle clearing road,
1: everybody.
0: Can
1: I copy, touching off?
2: 4436.
1: 4436.
2: Yes, ma'am, please show me out at 7115 Allegheny Circle, apartment just.
1: City 10 on that street.
2: Adam Lincoln Edward George Robert Edward. Federal probation for Edward Seven home visit.
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1: Sergeant.

This is your Baker Drew serving a Bolo missing person. CSPD advised attempt to locate female that went missing on Palmer Lake around 9:50 today. Last seen in an area of Lazyland. Her name is Patricia Schubart. Date of birth 07/1959. White female last seen wearing gray Grand Canyon t-shirt, blue jean shorts, glasses, and a blue Napa hat. Her home address is 4850 Park Vista Boulevard in El Paso, but they have already checked that address.

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0: 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I'll be out with that vehicle. It's going to be a Subaru off the shoulder.
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0: 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Jimmy Carl, temp tag 848-7284. It should be on a green Subaru.
1: J11, that's coming back clear on our 2001 green Subaru Legacy, expires 5/26 at 1311.
0: I got the, it's unoccupied. I'm gonna clear further south and try to locate a possible driver.
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1: Level 22.
0: I-25 northbound, mile marker 116, switching location to Shoemaker.
1: 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Have a safe trip out of 1329.

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0: Well, I checked off Castle Rock a little bit ago, and I guess I forgot to call in with you. I'm on I-25 at 139. I'm back on the 2-8 radio.
1: Can I copy
0: the
1: 2-8?
0: Pueblo 9, Paul 22.
1: 9, Paul 22.
0: I-25, northbound mile marker 116. We will be back on the 2 Baker channel.
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1: Good.
0: Going to be Highway 50 and North McCulloch Boulevard, the left turn lane. Highway 52 McCulloch, looks like there's a sheet of plywood in the lane of traffic.
1: Copy, I'm in route about 45 out.
0: Alright, copy, and we did also advise.

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1: Peace User.
0: Bob, good night.
1: Have a good night, 33.
2: Call 211. That vehicle is left with a red tag. I'll be clear.
1: Sorry, got me on 1339.

0: 7 Pueblo Poppy, a debris hazard.
1: Good.
0: I-25, milepost 128 southbound. ESO advised approximately 20 feet long chain coiled up in the center lane just before exit 128 off ramp. And it looks like the RP does not want to be contacted about it. I'm looking for you.
1: Copy. Coaching 24 at Marshall. Good left 29. You can show me in the area and I'll take care of it.
0: I copy. 3-1.

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0: Can you show me clear of my inspection with the summons? 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
0: 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Can you show me that 4182 Arrowhead Creek view?

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0: We pulling out of the Springs office, Evan.
1: Copy that, just for
2: Ford F-150, license plate Edward George King, Lincoln 1-8, an older male driver. Weaving in and out of traffic, tailgating and flipping people off. Last seen passing exit 108 northbound, RPM visual and is willing to sign. And looks like that plate comes back on a 2014 black Ford F-150, nothing further than 1345.
0: S-29.
1: S-29.
0: Okay, I'm going to misjudge the location. It was about a mile before the exit southbound. So we'll get turned around and I'll get over there and take care of it. It's right on the white line.
1: Alright, copy. Is that your

Attention to Binger Troops, clearing the road rage. I-25 started at the 106 heading northbound. The black Ford F-150, license plate Edward George King Lincoln, 1-8, older male driver, weaving in and out of traffic, tailgating, flipping people off, passing exit 108 northbound as of 1344. RP had visual, and RP was willing to sign another 247.

Attention to Baker Troops, just during a no-tow request and flow call, I-25, mile plus 122 northbound. RV vehicles off the highway near the on-ramp at the Black Mason Rogue. It will be towed within 90 minutes. RP is a Lori Hall, 1349.

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0: 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R4 Polo status location check.
1: Pueblo R4, I'm okay. I-25 and intercourse.
0: 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There's a

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1: Hey, JD, good afternoon. Go ahead.
0: Good afternoon. I'll be on duty. IBM is 5798, main car 505, break for miles.
1: Go ahead, as well.
0: 54300.
1: I thought you have a good shift at 1367.

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1: I'm in the area of the results of recall. But you copy the second one.
0: Good.
1: Coming 50 eastbound at Purcell, there's a significant amount of tire debris in the lanes. I'll turn around and clean that up just after I clear the code.

0: 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I'll get leave at State Park, IBM 2326. No status checks needed.
1: 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Have a good day. 1359.

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1: Okay.
0: Eastbound 24 is at 290. I'll have to get you the plate in a minute if obstructed. We'll be on a gray Honda CRV.
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1: For Gale. 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
2: I-25 northbound, mile post 123 with Frank, Charlie Frank, Charlie 10.
1: 421 break 2 Baker 12, clear 2013, Honda CRV green color, expired 5825, 421. 2 Baker 2, clear 2021 GPR G red in color, expiration 6264, 421.

0: Highway 50. There is a red light that is currently burnt out. Another of the red lights are working, but it looks like it's just one of the reds.
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0: 10 to 24, sorry about that. Go ahead.
1: That debris is clear, and can you copy more assist?
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1: assistance. Highway 50 eastbound at 310 Colorado trailer plate, Charlie Ocean Motion, 10-65. We're coming to a vehicle that blew a tire. I got the large piece of debris on the roadway. There's still a few small feet, but you're not going to come fully out of their convenience store.
0: Can you turn on your plate?
1: Colorado trailer, Charlie Ocean, Henry 65.
0: Thank you, 1409.

0: Kenshin 2 Victor airing the red I-25 from the 153 southbound. Harvey states the party is drinking and driving, driving aggressive and yelling at everyone. License is Troops out of Texas. Jeep Rubicon, dark green color. RP is not willing but has a visual, and that plate does not return at 1412.
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0: Oh, I see him actually.
3: 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Matt and Victor Henry, boy 37.
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2: Coming back clear on a 2008 red Saturn Buick Spider 7 of 26 at 1413.

0: 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Copy, motorist, this is.
1: David 19.
0: Northbound, I 25. I'm at the 29th. It's a U-Haul. The car it's hauling is out of New Mexico. Charlie Boy Zebra, X-ray 56.

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0: Our location, we are back at the southbound Monument 4.
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0: Have a great afternoon. I'll be off duty, please.
1: Hey, Coffee, thank you. 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
2: What was
1: it, 80?
2: That's 80. I'll be out at 7-Eleven in Walterburg for a few minutes.
1: Alright, copy at 1432.

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1: S-29.
0: I-25 at the 128 southbound, Oklahoma, Charles Sam 7711. That's a semi tractor and trailer right up against the guardrail.
1: Copy, 14, 35.

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1: Oh, 3811, 1075.
2: 3811, go ahead.
1: Highway 50C and 28th lane. This can be Arizona plate. 3 Robert Adam, 5 David Robert on a silver Toyota Tundra.
2: Full probation for Edward 7, clear west location.
0: 1436.
2: David 11, 12 below that plate is coming back clear on a 2018 Toyota Tundra out of Arizona, expires 9 of 27.

0: 41436.
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0: Yes, can you show me out at 319 East Brookside Street, apartment 31?

0: Bravo, that's 29.
1: Yes, 29.
0: Okay, that party's just waiting on its service truck to get here. Not the best location, but it is not a hazard. Once he gets here, they're going to evaluate, try to get him off the roadway. Should be clear. I 42.
2: All right, copy, 1439.

去年的这个新港的荣誉。400 block of Main, Colorado, Edward Frank Henry, Union 50.

0: David 6, that's coming back clear on the 2023 Gray Toyota Camry, expires 4 of 26.
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0: 1440.
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0: 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Break 2-6, Pueblo, is that going to be out of Trinidad?
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0: West 29, 1075 assist.
1: Yes, ma'am.
0: I-25 at the 133 on Colorado, personalized Adam Victor Edward nor George Edward Robert.
1: Good. Colorado plate to David Long. Sorry. Correction. David Lincoln, Ocean 87 on the block.

0: of the 24 that's coming back clear on the 2019 black Nissan expires 11 of 26 at 1445.
1: R4. I'll be off duty. Have a good afternoon.

0: of the 24. Your driver's coming back clear valid adult, regular 171 series.
1: Public C36. You can show me off duty. I have a wonderful evening.
0: Thank you. Have a good evening also, 1447.

Airport 78 Foundry at 70. Good afternoon, 30 mileage 50464. Good afternoon, 1452.

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0: W-A-H-S-A-S-T?
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1: Can I copy? What unit was it?
0: That's unit number 4.

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1: 亲爱的，
0: I'll be at the Wolfen Jug off 36 and 50 for fuel.
1: I got the F-14-6-7.
2: Good afternoon. Beginning miles 174-75. That'll be areas 1 and 2.
0: Yes, to F-14-6-7. Probably to Big 5. To Big 5. Way off duty, sir. You have a great day and thank you.
1: 75,000, 14,000. Hey, thank you for a copy of 14,000.

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0: level probation for Edward 7. Yep. 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
1: 59. Level is 29. That's fair.
2: Come off 3. Have a good day.
1: Have a good day. Level trigger 22 under the attack. 2-8-22. 0. Or can you try to test me to a case? Go with the case. 1390.

0: Pueblo Probation, Fort Edward 7.
1: Go
0: ahead. Please show probation for Edward 7, for Adam 3, and for Henry 9 off duty, please.
1: Copy, have a good one.
0: Do you too?

0: Club, Wolf Park, 1711.
1: 1711.
0: I'll be off duty. Have a good night.
1: I'm on 1502.

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0: Good afternoon.
2: 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And break for follow-up.
0: Can you pass me to 2 Edward Chase 209, and I'll be headed to an address when ready.

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0: 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I don't believe he's even opened his eyes yet. So still not out of the clear, but better than yesterday. Thanks, I'm clear.
1: Copy 306.

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1: Have a good evening, 1507.

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0: 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Yes, 93. I'll be out at the park in Woodland Park for a meeting. I'll be available on cell.
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1: 这个这。
0: Can you hear me on County Road 26.7? Looks like someone's trying to get their dog. I'm gonna see if I can help them.
1: Copy, that's your changing.
0: Probably that's 84.
1: 84? That's 84, go ahead.
0: Oh, what, 34?
1: That's
0: 34,
1: go ahead.
0: I'll be off duty. Have a good afternoon.
1: Thank you, have a good afternoon. How's 1518?
2: Hello, 33, can I get a moment, please?
1: Say everything.
2: 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Henry Victor 89405 out of Oregon.

0: showing what kind of vehicle it is. 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
2: 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They got it back in their yard. 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
0: Copy, 1520.
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0: David 14, sorry about that, go ahead.
1: Okay, this is going to be on San Pedro and County Road 69.4. Caller, plate, Edward Henry Edward, high to 39 on a gray super.

0: Bubble.
1: Two Davis, 24.
0: Two Davis, 24.
1: Got some time to adjust. I'll be going out to you. Have a good night.
0: Thank you. Have a good night also, 11-15-25.

0: is it forcing any government ever?
1: Hey,
0: FEMA out of Colorado. The last of Wilson. First of Sherry, two Roberts, and Ida, middle of Robert. Neighbor 5475.

0: normal 436.
1: Pearl 436?
0: Yes, sir. Can you show 436 and 459 1042? Thank you for all your help and have a good night.
1: There we go, 15 straight.

passengers due to the vehicles entering a road range with a 12-minute delay. Highway 50, milepost 340 eastbound. Purple semi fuel tanker, Texas plate 234 boy 806. Unsafe lane change, speeding, passing on the shoulder. RPS visual is willing to sign. This did come from Denver. Nothing further on 1534.

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1: 1535.
0: Bubba, Baker 6, Woodman, and Mark Sheffield, code 4, thanks.

extension to David units entering a road rage, maybe like 25 mile post 78 northbound. It did come in from Pueblo County as a 911 call. It's going to be a black Dodge Ram pickup with lifted white tires. License plate, boy, Paul George, Edward 05 out of Colorado. RP states that they're brake checking them and trying to sideswipe them. Pretty RP, the vehicle is behind them. The RP is going to be in a blue Honda CRV. Looks like they are screaming out of the window. It's going to be a white male with a white shirt, tattoos, and a little bit. With a little bit of a mustache, nothing further at 1538.

0: 20. No injury, is rear round versus black GMC, north side of the road, not blocking, firing at not responding.
1: I got it.
0: 15-38.

attention to David, vehicle bearing the second road rage for that same vehicle, I-25 off course 84, the black Dodge Ram, license plate Boy Paul George Edward 05. This RP states that it was road raging with a Honda, blocking the lane, slipping them off, got off of the exit, and then returned to the interstate and got behind the Honda again. RP has visual and is behind them, moving further at 1542.

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0: Have crashed Shoup Road and Falcon Drive. 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Tether RAV 4 disabled, not blocking.
1: I copy. I'm about 8 minutes.
0: 15:45.

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1: J11.
0: Highway 50, westbound at 310. It's going to be Carl, please. Edward Charlie Paul, Union 11, on a gold PNC pickup.
1: J11F, coming back down to 2023 Green GMC, 10 units, fires 12 of 26 at 1550.
2: Attention to Edward, airing the traffic complaint, Roger HR24 from the 293 eastbound, Scarfrown County vehicle tailgating and passing in turn lanes. Going to be a white Toyota Camry, plate given David Zebra Lincoln, boy 85. No driver description. RP is anonymous at 1550.
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1: I copy. Have a good night to you all at 1553.
2: I'll be up, duty. 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

0: Have a good night. 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
1: 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My driver's going to call for clearances.
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0: 11 Pavilion Drivers coming back clear with adult regular with the motorcycle endorsement on the 92 series.
1: I copy. On a verbal.
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0: Last of Donovan, first of Megan, spelled Mary Edward, George Henry, Adam Nora, date of birth is 12/21/98. 15-6-6.
1: 5, unknown direction of travel, RVCG white semi with plate 04651, unknown state, is tailgating and ran RP off the road, RP saw a vision on the line of sight.
0: 1555. Polo, 2 Charlie 7, I'll be at position for that.
1: 2 Charlie 7, I copy 1556.

0: 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I'm in as a driver in the bin, both out of Colorado for clearance.
1: Alright, copy 1567.
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1: 2020.
2: 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IBM is 163621. I'll be in car 892. Break for miles.
1: Go with miles.
2: 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I'll be here. 6-10.
1: 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Break 2007.
0: Good.
1: Okay. Van clear 2007. Dodge Ram. Black in color. 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
0: Copy.
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0: Good evening, my IBM is 173990. I'll be in car 372, break miles.
1: Good.
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0: Finch 2-0, you're radio 25-1-15, southbound, Silver Ford Edge, plate given 845-8686, swerving in and out of traffic by using a turn signal. Speeding over 100 has visual, willing to sign our P's in the 2021 Silver Nissan Versa. 15 for 10.
1: I'm sorry, you had a little wind in your background. Did you say David 3, John William 53?
0: David, Frank to John William 53.
1: Okay, thank you. That plate's coming back clear on a 2004 Chevy Silverado pickup, white in color. John expression 2 of 26, left 4 of the van is going to be 7982. 1559.
0: Level to bigger 20, hunting. 2-8-20,
2: copy 5259. Go, driver. Last name of Blue, spelling is Lincoln Union Union. First name spelling is King Ida Edward Mary. Middle initial of Charles. Date of birth is 3/15/1971, male out of Texas.
0: Please clear 2020 Volvo, white in color, expression April of 26. Driver clear, valid, class out of no manual transmission.
2: Hey, copy. Can you show me on the TCR? Would you be able to send that information on the expired registration to the Trindette email, please?
0: Copy, TCR.

Attention, two bigger units on a Volvo for a vehicle. Information came from EPSO states that was going to be a rolling disturbance that started at the Pilot Travel Center in Monument. That location is going to be 15455 Terrazzo Drive. A female party tried to jump out of a vehicle after she was assaulted. She had a swollen eye. Suspect vehicle is going to be silver Chevy Trailblazer with plate 999 Boy Ocean X-Ray Victor, possibly out of New Jersey or Delaware. Female was screaming for help and trying to jump out. Male suspect is going to be early 40-year-old male, 5'6", thin, blonde hair, last seen wearing a blue tank top, black jeans. Female party was wearing a white t-shirt, unknown clothing description, possibly on narcotics, last seen headed on southbound I-25. The time lapse of this is about 25 minutes. If contacted, please notify Monument PD 1602.

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1: 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R48, it's going to be 582, 0582. And is this a crash after all?
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1: 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Quebecor 24, I apologize, sir. I'm not seeing any people or person in the tab.
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0: Last of Latch, William Adam David, George Edward, first of Oliver, date of birth, 2/10/2005.
1: Shoemaker 24, I copy. That first plate's coming back clear on a 2022 Toyota RAV4 blue in color, attrition 9 at 26. Vehicle 2 is coming back clear on a 2019 Ford Fiesta silver in color, attrition 3 of 27. And driver 1 is coming back clear valid on adult regular OMD 921. Driver 2 is coming back clear valid on adult regular OMD 172. Break.
0: Go ahead.
1: I also pulled a report number of 1397-1397.
0: I copy. Thank you.
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0: Melissa Warren, William Adam, Robert Nora, Bruce Braxton, Boy Robert Adam, X-Ray Tom, Ocean Nora, Bigger Bird. 527, 93, Colorado.
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0: 48. Rick's still on rotation. SUV, light damage, but the party's going to be transported.
1: First plate is coming back clear on a 2015 GMC Canyon pickup, lot vehicle exertion 10 to 26. Vehicle 2 is coming back clear on a 2026 Ram pickup, 2500 green color exertion 2 to 27. Driver 1 is coming back clear valid on adult regular on medium 171. And driver out of Florida is coming back clear valid on a Class Edward break.
2: Go ahead.
1: Pull the report number of 1398-1398.
2: I copy. I'm going to be no injuries and no tow.
1: Copy 1613-3554.
2: Go.
1: Party showing to be clear valid on adult regular on the meeting 082.
2: Don't worry. If you don't mind throwing them in the call, I'll be on that certified then.
1: Copy 1613.
2: You're on flight, please.
3: Go ahead. I-25 southbound at 66. I'll be out with Colorado Charles Young Adam Union 67 on a, it's going to be a Chevy. That should be.
2: 16%. Inquiry 2004 Chevy Tahoe Golden Clicks, number 6025.
3: I copy. I will be in contact with that vehicle here momentarily.

0: 24. Spirit, was it now 18:30?
1: Copy, thank you.
0: You're welcome, 16:50.
2: Spirit, 15, did you copy? How was that vehicle going to be taken to exit 54?
0: Copy.
2: 16:50. Bravo, today was 19. I'll be going off duty. Thank you for your help. Have a great night.
0: Have a great night. 16:50.

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1: 10-109.
0: I'll be out, G. Have a good night.
1: Copy, thank you. Have a great night. 1615.
0: And Pueblo, that's 109.
1: That's 109.
0: I believe I'll still have your OIC through tonight as well. I believe Captain comes back tomorrow.
1: I copy, 1615.

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1: Thank you, Doc.
0: It's going to be Highway 115, mile marker 35, unknown direction of travel. Correct, so there's going to be a traffic accident, unknown on the entry, so waiting for further.
1: Copy, 10 to 15.
0: Copy, 16, 17.

0: typically 22 copy update.
1: 22, go ahead.
0: It's going to be a green Subaru hatchback. Vehicle did roll. It's a single vehicle accident versus a guardrail. They do have fire and med in route, and it's still unknown on injuries.
1: Okay.
0: 5019. And 2 Baker 22 is going to be not blocking.
1: Copy, thank you.
0: You're welcome, 1619.

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1: Okay, thank you.
0: 1621.

0: October 54.
1: R 54.
0: I placed a separate VIN in the call if you don't mind running for me.
1: I copy. R 54. That second VIN is coming back clear, no record.
0: Don't worry, appreciate it.
1: You're welcome, 1623. R-54.
0: Yeah.
1: Two VIN assisted is coming back on a 2004 Chevy, shows 2500.
0: Therefore, if you don't mind, do not return the call for me.
1: R-54, I'm not able to pull this from the assist, sir.
0: No problem. Can you tell me when it was last registered?
1: Copy, semi.

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0: Copy, thank you, 1625.
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0: I copy, thank you, 1625.

0: 二里川。Gavin was last registered and titled in Texas on 8/27/2015, and I put in the call for you.
1: Perfect.
0: You're welcome, 1627.

0: Exhibit 20. Can you show me out at the Provo office and attach me to a case, please?
1: Okay, sir.
0: It's going to be 831.
1: Copy 1530.

0: any two Baker unit that's able to handle a agency assist.
1: Public Baker 20, I'm almost wrapped up here. What do you got?
0: It's going to be an agency assist from 2 Adam. She was involved in an accident, and it looks like she blacked out on prescription medication. And they're requesting a trooper to head to Memorial Central to get further information.
1: Okay. I copy. Just a second, Adam.
0: Copy. Thank you. 1632.

0: Attention, two bigger units on a possible radii 25 at the 127 northbound. It's going to be a red Ford with partial plate. And it's swerving almost to RP. It's going to be a female driver. They were last seen getting off at exit 128. RP no longer has visual and is willing to sign 1633.
1: Oh, that's very fun.
0: I copy 1633.

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1: S 93.
0: Fine, clear for my meeting. Do we have anything pending?
1: That's a negative, sir.
0: Okay.
1: You're welcome, 1634.
2: Bravo.
0: Server 6. Hangar rolling 28.
1: Server 6.
0: Hangar 24.
2: Milepost 284. 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Ocean Robert Zebra 908. Gray Dodge.

0: 206, Amapola, that's the other way, was coming back clear on a 2011 Dodge Grand Caravan. Trying to switch to 2027.
1: I copy, no action.
0: Copy 1634. Appreciating that the vehicle was angry as they drove in front of them, threatening to hit their vehicle, keeps trying to hit the RP's car. RP saw a visual warning to sign nothing further, aired at 1635.
1: Oh, 1615,
0: I'm at the 64.
1: You can go ahead and attach
0: it. 1635, copy, 1635. 1635, just confirming I can clear you with a verbal.
1: Yes, sir. My apologies.
0: Copy. Thank you, sir. 1635.

0: Hi, David Fitzgerald.
1: Hello.
0: Transferring the RP now.
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0: 6237.
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0: S 93.
1: Will you put me out of Columbine Elementary and Woodland Park for me, please?
0: I copy 1638.

0: Hey, David, 15 Polo.
1: Okay, it's got phone therapy. He's currently at the 84, and he lost sight of the vehicle at the 73. I guess, let the public troopers know, but I'm going to show myself later.
0: Copy. Thank you, there, 63 and 9.

0: Pacific Battalion.
1: My dispatch for the call. I'll be clear and route to the hospital. Break.
0: Copy, go ahead.
1: This is that same call that they gave the DRE for, correct?
0: That's AFRAM, so she's... They're asking for a trooper, not for the crash, but because she was blacked out on prescription medication.
1: I copy. I am not a DRE. I don't know how much help I can be.
0: I copy. I did advise them that we didn't have a DRE, and they were just requesting a trooper still.
2: Sixteen forty-one.

0: 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Put me in emergency assist on Exit 64 South House.
1: Hey, Eugene, how am I? Happy. 1541.
0: And then I'll be out with Texas trailer plate 952-637 Mary. Micro flatbed.

David 15 Bubble on the Blind. Light is showing clear on a 2025 Paul John trailer showing a color of black and white. Reaching 1126, Texas 6242.

0: 22 copy vehicle.
1: 2-22.
0: All that okay with Mary X-ray, Subaru 15 on the gray Subaru Outback.
1: 2-22, that plate's coming back clear on a 2003 Subaru Outback. Weather key green in color, expression 2-27-1644.
0: It's level screen for 22, gotta get it next tone rotation for that. It's gonna be between the guardrail and the ditch.
1: I copy, 1644.

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0: Gary's chosen route ETA 30.
1: Copy, thanks.
0: You're welcome, 1646.
1: This gentleman has a tire blown out. Could you see if you can call him on their 24 hour number and see if they have a tire? I have a tire set up here ready.
0: Copy, 1646.
1: Yeah, the tire size is going to be 235/80/16.
0: Copy, thank you, 1647.

0: Cherokee 22, that party out of Wyoming, is coming back clear eligible on the identification card on 18711.
1: Copy, she's getting transported to Memorial Central, which is more place to stay.
0: I copy, and I also put a report number of 1399-1399.
1: Copy, thank you.
0: You're welcome, 1648.
2: Public, Baker 24.
0: Baker 24.
2: I'm still on dispatch, just finishing up the break.
0: Copy, good.
2: Have we heard anything from one Charlie about a black GMC possibly trying to TVA cars heading southbound on I-25?
3: Public, 1473, entity.
0: West
3: Washington, D.C. Hall. On duty, like Bull State Park. I'm unit 738, definite.
0: Good afternoon, 1649. And the black GMC spray painted, has gold rims, plate of Edward Lincoln Paul Edward II is walking around in traffic. RP say she was trying to flip her car over and is following too closely. And they were last seen about 10 minutes ago.
2: I copy. Did they say they were still heading south?
0: They were left in it at the 167 southbound.
2: I copy.
0: 1649.
1: Public 325 on, kid. Evening, miles 14619.
0: Copy, have a great night, 1650.
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0: Coach and Papa. GM Tire is able to start your way. They have 8 in stock. The cost code is going to be 468.67. The tire itself is 126.26.
1: Stand by 1 second. I can't hear you. Okay, go to 15. Can you go ahead and repeat that, please?
0: Nothing from sir. GM Tire is able to head your way. The cost is going to be $468.67 with the tire itself being $126.26.
1: I got it, thank you. I will let them know.
0: And do you want me to get them in route or stand by?
1: Stand by. I just want to make sure that's okay with them.
0: 16, 21.

0: Let's see, Baker 24. Time to crash and flip.
1: Baker 24.
0: Vehicle 1 towed, public. Vehicle 2 driven. No citations. I'll be clear, report taken.

0: Can you please
1: leave a message? I'm gonna have these guys call Jayden directly if they have some questions.
0: I have him on my line still if you want to answer.
1: Oh, even better, yeah, go ahead.
0: He's in good form.

0: Can I call
1: Robert
0: again, please?
1: Robert, the big
0: six. Go ahead.
1: I'll see. Have a good one.
0: You too, 1656.
1: For West 93?
0: West 93.
1: I'll also be going off duty. Have a good night.
0: You too, 1656.

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0: 这样。
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0: Okay, they're going to drop their trailer. We're on the exit 64 in the Gore. It's not blocking fire hazard. They're going to pick up a tire and then come back and change it. But for now, you can go ahead and just swim and clear.

0: Liberty 23, runway 17, he hasn't called us back yet.
1: 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It was just preemptive, I guess.
0: 17-07.

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1: Three in the blind, that's straight out of Indiana of 8, correction, all 803-000, returning clear records at 1710.

0: 15 of the volume fleet of Frank Ocean Union Robert 39 is all for Frank Clear Record on Hunt Gray. Handshake it at 1710.
1: Okay,
0: so
1: I'm at the
0: Seven,

0: 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Indiana 3609822, portion.
1: Can I copy 3609822, a portion of the Indiana clearing records?
0: And 4, copy to her.
1: Can
0: I spell Lincoln, Adam, William, Robert, Edward, Nora, Charles, Edward, first of Kenneth, King, Edward, Nora, Nora, Edward, Tom, Henry, their initial William, Edward, 10-8-1966, Florida, Mail.
1: 7-2-1.

Central.

0: 这里的事情。
1: Just advising we're getting motors. This is I-25 and the 60 northbound. When you're clear of the stop for an SUV that lost a wheel, they're off on the left shoulder, but the wheel's in the southbound side and possibly in the semi.
2: I copy. No ADs.
1: Not that I'm aware of. We're not sure if it actually hit the semi or not.
2: I copy. And I have an update for you when you're ready.
1: Good.
2: Car contact, again, we touched them. Frank Ocean, Ida, Robert 39, on a white Toyota Tundra.
1: I copy, it's returning clear, there's no vehicle information listed, but it is showing registered to a Ronald Armlet. I'm not sure then.
2: I copy, and if you could...Can you just run that RO with the date of birth of 05-06-1966?
1: 1714.

0: Can you continue?
1: Pardon?
0: Are you cleared out on a class item with multiple endorsements? 74

0: Hello, I'm Paul 6-1.
1: Hi, Paul 6-1.
0: Can you show me clear of my inspection with a citation, please?
1: 7-15. Any Lake Pueblo Parks unit available to copy a possible DD?
2: 1473, go ahead.
1: 1473, we got information coming from a transfer from Pueblo County. They advise that there's going to be a domestic at the reservoir, but unknown where at. The RP got a call, and the person calling hung up. They state that a guy took their friend's phone from her, and they could hear him hitting her on the phone. They are associated with a dark gray Kia sedan. When the RP tried to call back, they'll be answered. The friend's going to be a Leticia Molina. They should be in the same car. She asked him to get out of the car, and he won't, and then hung up. RP is not on scene. The RP is going to be the sister of the involved party. And the last location shows the Arkansas Visitor Center as where to follow that.
2: Andy, can you give me Molina's number?
1: Okay, from, going to be first of Leticia. Her number is 719-242-1021.
2: Happy, I'll give her a call.
1: 1716.
3: 1716. Close to Baker 25. Copy that, Mr. Smith.
4: The number is 2 Buffalo's vehicles. Baker, get clearance, please.
1: 1716.

0: Excuse me, 2D15. Is anything blocking, or have you got any information of this crash yet?
1: That's unknown. We don't know if there was a crash, if the tire hit anything or not. As of right now, we just have it as a motor's assist that the tire fell off of.
0: I copy. Okay, I'm in reference.
1: 1718. 2D3. Very good. So the VIN associated with a plate that begins with a Paul's return is beyond the 2019 utility trailer, version 3 of 27. That second VIN that was thrown in there is returning no records still. It does state that there might be an error to one of the numbers in the VIN. It is trying to decode to a 2003 Peterbilt 579, though.
0: Copy, yeah, it should be a 2023. I'll double check then.
1: 1718.

0: Purple Parks 1473.
1: Parks 1473.
0: I apologize. I might have asked for the wrong number. Can you give me the RP's number?
1: Abram, the RP is going to be Marcia. Her number is 719-664-5622.
0: I got me. Break.
1: Good.
0: I spoke with the last of Molina party. She says that everything's code 4. They're in a Kia near the South Shore Marina. There was an argument, just verbally. I'll talk to the RP.
1: I got you. Pueblo Parks 1474, on duty. Parks 1474, go ahead. Good afternoon. In service at Lake Pueblo State Park, IBM is 761. I copy at 7:20.

0: Iowa, Parks Fork Extension.
1: Parks Fork Extension, you
0: too. Show me up to see. How are you doing?
1: How are you doing? 1521.

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1: 24.
0: This is going to be 3505 Mesa Top Drive. I've got nothing further yet from county.
1: Alright, copy.
0: 1722.

0: 24, copy an update on this crash.
1: 24,
0: fire's on scene, there is injury. Vehicle versus sidewalk and boulders. Possible ETOH, not blocking.
1: I copy. And break.
0: Go ahead.
1: For that unknown problem call, I cleared all the way down to 149. I haven't seen that vehicle.
0: Copy, thank you. 1724. 24 on the southbound side. It does have some damage to it. They didn't know anything further on behalf of the semi. The SUV that was northbound is blocking the west side of the northbound lane.
1: Okay, I got you. Thank you.
0: 1724.

0: Bubble B to use right walking. BCU 24. I'm I-25, southbound at the 1630. Center back over to Chewbacca Radio, and I have Chewbacca 15 and Ryan status with me. 1726.
1: 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Thank you.
0: 1726.

0: 15. I believe I see the semi truck. If you could just change this, it's going to be in the south south side.
1: Bubble Park 1473. I just spoke with the RP. She didn't have much more information. I'm going to be at South Fishing looking for that vehicle.
2: 1727.
3: Global
2: S80.
3: S80. Go ahead and attach me to that crash. I will start heading towards that semi here in just a second. I'm gathering my stuff up.
2: 7028.
4: Hello, I'm at 225 on duty.
2: Well, I'm at 225, good.
4: Good afternoon, being aware of Round County, IBM 772, menu for status. And I was heading south and I came across, I think, what's your crash? It's a Dodge pickup and a semi exit 64 southbound, not blocking the southbound lane, it's just off ramp.
2: I copy, break 2-0-15 direct.

0: Temple Park 1473. I'm going to be out with Gray Kia, Frank Boy John, John 58.
1: I-25 at the 135 southbound. There's a vehicle swerving, almost hitting other people. It's a gray SUV, GMC Sierra. He was the plate of David Frank John Tom 28. I've got nothing further on this here to 1730.

0: 2 25.
1: Okay, sounds like this pickup's unrelated. He was on a trailer. He said he talked to a trooper earlier. They're waiting to get a tire fixed. And then the semi-driver said he thinks he got hit by a tire that came off down the road. So we're just here at the exit 64 while waiting for the trooper.
2: 1730.
3: Well, I am pulling up to the car that lost the tire at the 68 southbound. Looks like we're going to be partially blocking the left lane break.
2: Go ahead.
3: You can let wildlife go with that. I'm going to talk with them, and then I'll be there shortly. And I'm disregarding my last one, I'm blocking.
2: I got you, Reef Wildlife, 225 drift.
1: 225, I copy drift.
2: 7831.

0: Engelbert's 1473. That was the initial party that was reported on. I spoke with them in their code 4. Can you email me the original call that was dispatched as well as the plate info?
1: From Sony, did you?

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1: Charlie 6.
0: You put me on roadside visibility, Highway 24, South 280.
1: 1733.
0: Bravo, Wabash 225.
1: Wabash
0: 225. Okay, talk to the driver. He said he was heading southbound 3 or 4 miles north of here, so 67, 68-ish, and a tire came off of a vehicle heading northbound, crossed over the lanes and hit his truck. So we'll just be here waiting for the trooper when he's done with that car up north.
1: 733.
2: Bravo Parks 1473. Did you clear a second plate for me?
1: Park 1432, go ahead.
2: Frank Ocean, Ida 49. Frank.
1: Go ahead.
2: Can you also clear a male out of Colorado?
1: Go ahead.
2: Lots of Vito, Victor, Ida George, Ida Lincoln, first of Fernando, Frank Edward Robert, Nora out of Nora, David Ocean. Date of birth is 01-12-2008.
1: Park 1473, second place also returning, not registered with any vehicle information. It's showing to the party that you just ran, though. Break.
2: Go ahead.
1: He's also showing clear, eligible on a minor state ID.
2: I got you. And did you say that Kia's plate also didn't return to any vehicle?
1: We got a return back. There's no vehicle information listed on it. It just has the registered party's name.
2: Tell me, if you can add all those returns to the email, I'd appreciate it.
1: Thanks for sending it now.

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CU 24. Can you show myself and speaker 15 off duty? Thanks, and have a great one. You do the same, 1736.

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1: 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Thanks again, everyone.

0: Maple 26, go with your driver.
1: Driver's mail holding Colorado. Two part non-hyphenated last. First part is Paul Ida Nora Edward David Ocean. Second part Lincoln Edward Adam Lincoln. First of Robert Ida Charles Adam Robert David Ocean. Middle initial Adam. Date of birth 01-30-04. And again, that's a mail holding Colorado.
0: Your driver came back clear and valid on a Class A, Adam, and I'll get back to you on your plate.
1: I copy, thank you, and in the meantime, you can show me on the TCR.
0: I copy, 7238.

0: would say 15. I entered my survivor of the Philly Vehicle 1 for now. In the call, and I have a plate for Vehicle 1 as well.
1: Can I have a plate?
0: Hi, Colorado. Gundy Boy, William Sam. 060 on a GL2484.
1: G15, I copy. The plate is returning clear. It doesn't use for the 44 expiration 4 of 26, and the party is returning clear to Oxville.
0: I copy. I'm in this vehicle 43. No injuries with driver 1, and then I also have Welcome County out here with me as well.
1: 73.

0: called with Trigger 24. Can you copy, please?
1: Trigger 24, is it the David King Lincoln?
0: Yep, that one.
1: 2013 Hyundai Santa Fe, orange in color, expires in 2027, registered out of Denver. It is clear and valid.
0: Copy. Thank you.
1: You're welcome. 1742.

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0: OK, I'm gonna leave this vehicle and I'm gonna head out of the semi truck. There's gonna be two Orphan County deputies providing traffic control.
1: 7:45

0: 22.
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0: Post 15, I'll be at 664 with vehicle 2. Looks like we got Warfield County Fire Department, as well as Warfield County Fire Department out.
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1: I'll be clear with the report. Thank you for all the info on the email.
2: You're welcome. 731. Touchdown car, is there any ready? Highway 83 in Hodgen. Highway 83 in Hodgen. Through a gray super cross track. With the plate of Charles David Sam. John, George, not maintaining lanes. I've got nothing further on this. Here to 1751.

0: from the Minnesota Forsons. Paul Zebra Boy, 3411. And so it'll be on a white Kenworth bridge.
1: Okay.
0: That goes back clear, no record. Can you put a Tom at the end of it?
1: It did return. It should be on a 2018 unlisted model Kenworth expiration 2/27.
0: I copy it, and then I'll get you the trailer plate here in a second.
1: 27.
0: I'm approaching 815. I have that trailer plate. Are you ready?
1: Good.
0: Come here. Out of Oklahoma, on a non-expiring trailer plate. It's going to be Adam King, 7009, on a flatbed truck.
1: 7-0.

News 15 on the line that plate out of Oklahoma is returning clear on a 2020 utility trailer, unlisted color, and it is showing non-expiring at 7027.

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1: 525-461, 612, your region, 392.

0: 纪律之心。Are you clear about class out of moving north and through doubles and triples?
1: Awesome, thank you. And then can you assign a case number to this? I'm just trying to call for first.
0: 7UCA.
1: I call Caesar 6, I'm clear my PCR.
0: Copy, thank you, 1800. Parks 1905.